I'm Bob Barron, going to start off this show with a happy birthday to the guy behind the microphone on that song. Mick Jagger turns 83 years old today, born on this 26th of July back in 1943. You don't need no

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0: Invisible Touch, the one and only number one hit for the band Genesis, and it was number one this week in 86. Actually, it was number one up until this day in 1986, when another tune beat it out of the number one position. I'll play that song in the next set.
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2: Overnight, mostly cloudy, a chance of a shower or thunderstorm, low 75. Mostly sunny Monday, 50% chance of a shower or thunderstorm early, high of 95. Mostly clear Monday night, low 79. Sunny on Tuesday, a high of 93. Partly cloudy on Tuesday night, low 70. Sunny on Wednesday, a high of 87. Mostly clear Wednesday night, low 65.
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0: Yes, it was Peter Gabriel's Sledgehammer that bumped Genesis out of the top spot. Sledgehammer became the number one hit in the United States on this day in 1986. A number one from the former vocalist from Genesis, bumping his old band out of number one.
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Singing lead on that Eagles classic is founding member Randy Meisner, as we remember him on this day 3 years ago. He passed away on this date in rock history. It was health issues that got him at the age of 77. He co-wrote and sang lead on that track. I'm Bob Barron. Here's Joan Jett.

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0: Bob Barron whipping you some fastball, and also some Joan Jett and the Eagles in that set. The Eagles had their first number one album on this date in 1975 when One of These Nights went to the top of the U.S. album chart. It was their fourth album. It stayed number one for 5 weeks.
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0: Hurts So Good, that Mellencamp classic, topped the Cashbox bestsellers list on this week back in 1982. Then 2 weeks later, it would make its way up to number 2 on the Billboard Hot 100.
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2: Overnight, mostly cloudy, a chance of a shower or thunderstorm, low 75. Mostly sunny Monday, 50% chance of a shower or thunderstorm early, high of 95. Mostly clear Monday night, low 79. Sunny on Tuesday, a high of 93. Partly cloudy on Tuesday night, low 70. Sunny on Wednesday, a high of 87. Mostly clear Wednesday night, low 65.
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0: There's some Van Halen as we wish Gary Cherone a happy birthday. He was born in Massachusetts on this day in 1961. Why am I talking about the lead singer of Extreme after a Van Halen track? Well, he was a Van Halen vocalist for one album. Gary worked with the band on the Van Halen 3 album, released in 1997.
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3: From ABC News, I'm Wayne Cabot. Just now breaking out of Seattle, multiple people have been shot near the iconic Space Needle. Police urging people to avoid the area tonight. Not peace, just a pause. ABC's Matt Rivers on why war weapons have gone quiet in the Mideast.
4: U.S. Ambassador to the UN Mike Waltz saying the lull in fighting is designed to give peace talks some space after claiming diplomatic activity had ramped up between both sides. But a New York Times report says Trump is also pulling back from escalations with Iran for fear it could dangerously drain the Pentagon's already diminished stockpile of Patriot anti-missile interceptors. The White House telling ABC News in part, President Trump has always been consistent in saying he prefers a diplomatic solution.
3: Trump will meet Tuesday with Israel's prime minister for the first time since they started the war. ABC Stephen Portnoy.
5: We know that the two speak often. Trump has said in recent months they talk just about every 2 days. You'd imagine that Iran will probably dominate the conversation between the president and Benjamin Netanyahu, but you also might expect that Trump will bring up Lebanon. He's been critical of how Netanyahu has targeted Hezbollah in recent months.
3: Iran's supreme leader tonight reaffirming support for Hezbollah. President Zelensky will meet Trump as well at the White House on Tuesday. Today, he approved deeper Ukrainian drone attacks into Russia. The First Circuit Court of Appeals ruling this weekend, 23 states do not have to follow a Trump executive order, making the Postal Service create a list of approved voters for the midterms in those states. The midterms now 100 days away. The court affirming that the Constitution stipulates states are responsible for federal elections. This ruling means no federal meddling in those 23 Democratic-run states that sued. The other Republican states are not part of the suit. Unclear if the USPS will have to carry out Trump's order in those 27 red states. Triple-digit heat this week. Las Vegas, Phoenix, east to Minneapolis, Springfield, Memphis. You're listening to ABC News.
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3: More of Western Europe is on fire. ABC's Marcus Moore on the growing wildfires that have now 250,000 people under evacuation orders.
10: Terrifying wildfires fueled by bone-dry conditions and high winds forcing some 300,000 people in Spain and France to flee their homes. Authorities calling the conditions in France's Gironde region, home to the country's famous Bordeaux wine, among the worst they have ever seen. Fire scorching an area 4 times the size of Paris.
3: A big-time win for a part-time driver, 24-year-old Corey Heim, winning the Brickyard 400 at the Indianapolis Motor Speedway.
11: Corey Heim had never raced at Indianapolis prior to the Brickyard 400. Now, the 24-year-old, driving a partial schedule for Michael Jordan's 2311 Racing, can claim a win in his inaugural trip to the Brickyard.
12: Yeah, to come here and win, it's absolutely surreal. I mean, couldn't fathom telling myself as a little kid that I was going to be a crown jewel winner one day. So to sit here and be able to soak that all in is a really special feeling for sure.
11: At the Indianapolis Motor Speedway, Will Clark, ABC News.
3: Also in Indy, ICE agents have deported 37-year-old Daniel Adongo. That name sounds familiar. He played 2 seasons as an NFL linebacker for the Indianapolis Colts. ICE says he had a criminal history and was here illegally. Wayne Cabot, ABC News.
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15: Overnight, mostly cloudy, a chance of a shower or thunderstorm, low 75. Mostly sunny Monday, 50% chance of a shower or thunderstorm early, high of 95. Mostly clear Monday night, low 79. Sunny on Tuesday, a high of 93. Partly cloudy on Tuesday night, low 70. Sunny on Wednesday, a high of 87. Mostly clear Wednesday night, low 65.
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wasn't a good showing for the band Oasis 26 years ago on this date in 2000 at the Paleo Festival in Switzerland. Lead singer Liam Gallagher decided he wanted to insult the 35,000 people that showed up to watch the band play, so they booed the band off stage.

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0: to me.
1: Billy Joel was finally able to bring his rock and roll to Russia on this day in 1987. He played a show in Leningrad, something he couldn't have done a couple years earlier.
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0: Bob Barron with you on this 26th of July, remembering singer-songwriter J.J. Cale, who died of a heart attack at the age of 74 on this day in 2013. It was Eric Clapton who made him famous when Clapton covered After Midnight back in 1970. Clapton also did Cocaine, which was another J.J. Cale song. And in fact, Eric and J.J. worked on an album together, which earned them both a Grammy in 2008.
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2: Overnight, mostly cloudy, a chance of a shower or thunderstorm, low 75. Mostly sunny Monday, 50% chance of a shower or thunderstorm early, high of 95. Mostly clear Monday night, low 79. Sunny on Tuesday, a high 93. Partly cloudy on Tuesday night, low 70. Sunny on Wednesday, a high of 87. Mostly clear Wednesday night, low 65.
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The National Weather Service in Paducah has issued a severe thunderstorm warning for northwestern Horry County in southwestern Indiana, eastern Gibson County in southwestern Indiana, Pike County in southwestern Indiana, until 10:45 p.m. or 11:45 p.m. At 10:06 p.m. or 11:06 p.m., severe thunderstorms were located along a line extending from 7 miles east of Vincennes to 9 miles northeast of Pictoga to St. Francisville, moving southeast at 40 miles per hour. Expected hazards include 60 miles per hour wind gusts. This is a radar-indicated threat. The following impacts are expected. Expect damage to roofs, siding, and trees. Locations impacted include Princeton, Fort Branch, Oakland City, Petersburg, Linville, Winslow, Pictoca, Francisco, Somerville, Hazleton, Spurgeon, and Mackey. This includes the following highways: Interstate 69 in Indiana between mile markers 23 and 52. Interstate 64 in Indiana between mile markers 33 and 45. Repeating, a severe thunderstorm warning has been issued until 10:45 p.m. or 11:45 p.m. for the following counties in Indiana: Gibson, Pike, and Warwick.

Queen drummer Roger Taylor turning 77 today. He was born on this day in Norfolk, England, back in 1949. Now it's time to go to 1979. Here's the Smashing Pumpkins.

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0: Brian Johnson, vocalist for the band AC/DC, was appearing on the Star in a Reasonably Priced Car on the BBC television on this day in 2009. And the host, Jeremy Clarkson, introduced him as, quote, a man who has sold more albums than the Beatles. You know, I never thought of it from that angle, but it's true.
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0: Jimmy was on fire. He played a heck of a show on this day in rock history in 1970 because it was a show in his hometown, and it was the last time he played in his hometown of Seattle.
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2: Overnight, mostly cloudy, a chance of a shower or thunderstorm, low 75. Mostly sunny Monday, 50% chance of a shower or thunderstorm early, high of 95. Mostly clear Monday night, low 79. Sunny on Tuesday, a high 93. Partly cloudy on Tuesday night, low 70. Sunny on Wednesday, a high of 87. Mostly clear Wednesday night, low 65.
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0: let you know you're one of my kind.
1: Bob Barron out of here on this Sunday night. I will be back this week to get you through the work week. You have a good one.
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0: The National Weather Service in Paducah has issued a severe thunderstorm warning for southwestern Wabash County in southeastern Illinois, Vandenberg County in southwestern Indiana, southwestern Gibson County in southwestern Indiana, northeastern Posey County in southwestern Indiana, until 11:45 p.m. At 11:01 p.m., severe thunderstorms were located along a line extending from near Hobstadt to 7 miles southwest of Mount Carmel, moving south at 25 miles per hour. Expected hazards include 60 miles per hour wind gusts. This is a radar-indicated threat. The following impacts are expected. Expect damage to roofs, siding, and trees. Locations impacted include Evansville, Fort Branch, Melody Hill, Hobstadt, Darmstadt, Owensville, Paulsville, New Harmony, Cynthiana, Blairsville, Cassin, Belmont, Kingsburg, and Griffin. This includes the following highways: Interstate 69 in Indiana between mile markers 2 and 3, Interstate 64 in Indiana between mile markers 3 and 28. Repeating, a severe thunderstorm warning has been issued until 11:45 p.m. for the following county, Wabash, Illinois, and the following counties in Indiana, Gibson, Posey, and Vandenberg.
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3: Overnight, mostly cloudy, a chance of a shower or thunderstorm, low 75. Mostly sunny Monday, 50% chance of a shower or thunderstorm early, high of 95. Mostly clear Monday night, low 79. Sunny on Tuesday, a high of 93. Partly cloudy on Tuesday night, low 70. Sunny on Wednesday, a high of 87. Mostly clear Wednesday night, low 65.
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What do it say? Message in a bottle. The police have arrived. Bob Worthington here in the class of 1985. Where are you? You had a lot of class. Dire Straits, Walk of Life.

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0: The Rebel Yell, y'all. 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
2: Overnight, mostly cloudy, a chance of a shower or thunderstorm, low 75. Mostly sunny Monday, 50% chance of a shower or thunderstorm early, high of 95. Mostly clear Monday night, low 79. Sunny on Tuesday, a high of 93. Partly cloudy on Tuesday night, low 70. Sunny on Wednesday, a high of 87. Mostly clear Wednesday night, low 65.
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0: Blink 182, all the small things. Bob Worthington here, keeping you company throughout the wee hours and leaving the nightlight on for you. Well, hugging some of the names out there, product names, namely, on our weird and wacky overnight fact, how about Noxema? After more than 10 years of mixing up batches of skin cream in his coffee pot, of all things, a coffee pot, Dr. Avery Bunting, a Maryland pharmacist, hit on a formula he felt was perfect in 1914, but he couldn't find the perfect name. After hundreds and hundreds of tries, he gave up. Then all of a sudden, well, he said, you know what? Your sunburned cream has sure knocked out my eczema. Someone came up to him and said, yeah, it sure has knocked out my eczema. So the man who invented it, Bunting, was inspired. And he said that the cream that knocked eczema became known as Noxema.
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Love Bites, Def Leppard, rocking you throughout the wee hours. And fast forwarding to the month of December in song. Here's Collective Soul in December.

0: Double D, Duran Duran, and Rio. Bob Worthington here. One of their fabulous number two songs. They never had a number one song, but on six occasions had the runner-up number two song in America, talking about Creedence Clearwater Revival. Also have Depeche Mode and much more on the way.
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0: You don't know how it feels until you walk in another person's shoes and experience what they're going through. Tom Petty, Bob Worthington here. More great music near our weird and wacky overnight fact. Here's a couple of them for you, a couple of quickies. The first advertisement to discuss body odor, wow, was a 1919 ad for the deodorant Odorono. Odorono, huh? Wow, incredible. In 1985, Procter & Gamble, in a Procter & Gamble poll, said that 93% of the people questioned recognized the product Mr. Clean. But only 55% of the same group could identify Vice President George Bush.
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2: Overnight, mostly cloudy, a chance of a shower or thunderstorm, low 75. Mostly sunny Monday, 50% chance of a shower or thunderstorm early, high of 95. Mostly clear Monday night, low 79. Sunny on Tuesday, a high 93. Partly cloudy on Tuesday night, low 70. Sunny on Wednesday, a high of 87. Mostly clear Wednesday night, low 65.
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0: Billy Squire, Lonely is the Night. I'm Bob Worthington here. Please be careful if you're out and about driving. 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

John King and Steppenwolf, Born to be Wild, child. Steppenwolf, Bob Worthington here. Saying hi to Glory Ann, also Joanna listening in. 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

0: The song that propelled them into superstardom to stay from the very beginning of the Eagles, Take It Easy. I'm Bob Worthington. 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
3: Overnight, mostly cloudy, a chance of a shower or thunderstorm, low 75. Mostly sunny Monday, 50% chance of a shower or thunderstorm early, high of 95. Mostly clear Monday night, low 79. Sunny on Tuesday, a high 93. Partly cloudy on Tuesday night, low 70. Sunny on Wednesday, a high of 87. Mostly clear Wednesday night, low 65.
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0: Turn to stone when you are gone. It's ELO, Electric Light Orchestra. Bob Worthington, we go to our late movie. Grab yourself some popcorn, maybe some Junior Mints, some Skittles. And to the movies, a Molly Ringwald movie, which she starred in. It was called Pretty in Pink for the class of 1986. We'll hear Orchestral Maneuvers in the Dark.
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That big wheel keeps a turning. Journey, Wheel in the Sky. Bob Worthington, our late, late, late movie. Here's one from Dirty Dancing, the movie. Former lead singer of the Raspberries, as a solo performer, it's Eric Carmen.

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0: Rocking the cradle of L-O-V-E, love, Billy Idol. Bob Worthington here. 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
4: Overnight, mostly cloudy, a chance of a shower or thunderstorm, low 75. Mostly sunny Monday, 50% chance of a shower or thunderstorm early, high of 95. Mostly clear Monday night, low 79. Sunny on Tuesday, a high of 93. Partly cloudy on Tuesday night, low 70. Sunny on Wednesday, a high of 87. Mostly clear Wednesday night, low 65.
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0: Ah, the breakfast of champions. Just pour some sugar on me and you're all set. Def Leppard there. Stick around. More great music, including a group once known as TW4 on the south side of Chicago.
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BOC Blue Oyster Cult burning for you. Bob Worthington here, taking you through the wee hours, leaving the night light on for you too. 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

0: 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No sunglasses at night or while you're driving, and no texting and driving or drinking and driving. 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

0: Ben from Boston, Aerosmith, I Don't Want to Miss a Thing. If you blink twice, you might do that. Hey, stick around, Huey Lewis and the News, and really one of the first songs he ever recorded and became a huge hit for Jackson Browne.
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3: Overnight, mostly cloudy, a chance of a shower or thunderstorm, low 75. Mostly sunny Monday, 50% chance of a shower or thunderstorm early, high of 95. Mostly clear Monday night, low 79. Sunny on Tuesday, a high of 93. Partly cloudy on Tuesday night, low 70. Sunny on Wednesday, a high of 87. Mostly clear Wednesday night, low 65.
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0: Huey Lewis, an Ivy Leaguer, went to Cornell University, majored in engineering. Smart lad. Huey Lewis and the News and Heart and Soul. Stick around the Eagles and much, much more.
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3: Overnight, mostly cloudy, a chance of a shower or thunderstorm, low 75. Mostly sunny Monday, 50% chance of a shower or thunderstorm early, high of 95. Mostly clear Monday night, low 79. Sunny on Tuesday, a high of 93. Partly cloudy on Tuesday night, low 70. Sunny on Wednesday, a high of 87. Mostly clear Wednesday night, low 65.
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0: Good morning, your Monday morning. I hope you had a wonderful weekend. Onward, upward to a brand new week. Let's make it a super week together.
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0: Whether you're in your PJs, getting ready to go to bed, or in your PJs, just getting ready to get things started, appreciate you being with us on this Monday morning. It's Jim. All right, today is Monday. It is the 27th today? Wow. This month has just flown right on by, last week of July. If you are having a birthday today, we want to be the first to say happy birthday to you. Enjoy your day. You may or may not know you share your birthday with Bobby Gentry, country singer-songwriter. Did the song Ode to Billy Joe back in the day. 82 for Bobby Gentry. Bill Engvall, the comedian, 69 today. Triple H, the professional wrestler, 57 today. Maya Rudolph, 54. And A-Rod, Alex Rodriguez, former baseball player for the Yankees, 51 for him today. And something notable that happened on this day in history. Back in 1940, Bugs Bunny made his debut in the Warner Brothers animated cartoon A Wild Hare. All right, three in a row, ready to go. Got to fill up the coffee and come back with The Clash and Toto in that set.
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0: Toto out on the road. The Summers did a show last night in Philly and got tonight off. I think where they play in Charlotte, North Carolina tomorrow. Christopher Cross, the Romantics, supporting them on that tour. Toto Official is the website. You want to find out some concert details. All right, time for today's crazy studies. You know I like the weird stuff. Well, somewhat weird, not super weird. Hit me up with crazy stories you find online at Radio Guy Jim on Facebook. If you follow the page, you could send me an instant message with what you find online. Got a couple here for you today. Let's see. We've got the folks at Orkin. You know, the bug killing people. Yeah, they say that Chicago has the nation's worst bed bug problem. Interesting. New study has found that eight out of 10 adults are so addicted to their phones, they cannot even turn them off during whoopee time. What? Are we turning it off? I mean, if it's on the nightstand, is that okay? I hope you don't have it in your hand, you know, watching something on, you know, Instagram or whatever it is. Another study has found that Mondays bring the big stink. Yeah, we already knew this. Mondays are bad. But here's what they found. They say that most people don't smile until lunchtime on Mondays. Also, about half of us don't show up to work on time on Mondays. And they found that we get about 3.5 hours of actual work done on Mondays.
1: I'm Jeff Nally on the Cromwell Ag Radio Network. Several livestock groups are backing USDA's decision, announced on Friday, to reopen the U.S.-Mexico border, including the National Cattlemen's Beef Association, the Meat Institute, and the Texas and Southwestern Cattle Raisers Association. Our members need the ability to maintain commerce, but they also need assurance that every reasonable safeguard is in place to reduce the risk of New World screwworm, Stephen Diebel, TSRCA's president, said in a statement. Our priority has always been twofold, protecting the U.S. cattle herd and wildlife, while ensuring cattle raisers can continue to operate and markets can function. The USDA Friday announced a phased reopening of southern ports for livestock trade with full inspections to ensure the animals are free of any signs of New World screwworm. The department will reopen the Douglas, Arizona port on August 24th and will take steps to reopen the Santa Teresa and Columbus ports in New Mexico. Agriculture Secretary Brooke Rollins said in a statement the reopening is thanks to the work of federal government along the state, local, and with industry partners. I'm Jeff Nally.
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4: Extreme heat warning, mix of sun and clouds, hot and humid, a few stray thunderstorms during the afternoon, with a high of 96. Partly cloudy, isolated storms tonight, few severe storms possible, damaging winds the primary threat, both down to 78. Tuesday, mostly sunny, hot and humid, highs at 92, clearing out nicely Tuesday night, lows down to 67. Wednesday, mostly sunny, cooler, less humid, with a high of 87. I'm 14, First Alert, meteorologist Byron Douglas.
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2: From ABC News, I'm Sherry Preston, running from gunshots in Seattle.
3: They were stepping over people. There was a lot of food on the floor, and there were people on the floor. There were kids, strollers.
2: Roberto Ramirez, one of thousands at a food festival under Seattle's Space Needle, when two men, it's believed, began shooting at one another. Three people were killed, four hurt, including a two-year-old. Seattle Mayor Katie Wilson.
4: We're coming off of a week in Seattle where we've had three major incidents of gun violence in just a few days. We have a lot of work to do as a city and as a country. This
2: police arresting one person, still searching for others. Violence in Germany over the weekend at a pride parade in Berlin. ABC's Britt Klenet is there.
5: Police say that just before 10 p.m. on Saturday, the attacker drove a white van through what's known as Tiergarten Park. That's right alongside the pride parade route, and it slammed into a crowd before hitting a tree. Now, the driver then got out, according to authorities. He was armed with a machete. He began slashing at bystanders before fleeing.
2: That man, a 21-year-old, shot and killed by police in a Paris suburb overnight. Israeli Prime Minister Benjamin Netanyahu travels to the White House this week for talks with President Trump about the Middle East.
6: In the Red Sea, global shipping traffic is slowing after Iran-backed Houthi rebels claimed attacks on Saudi oil facilities and tankers. Still, oil prices were down overnight thanks to that pause in attacks between the U.S. and Iran. Drivers here at home looking for relief, with gas prices in the last week rising an average of 12 cents to $4.11 per gallon.
2: ABC's Karen Waugh in Washington. Wildfires in France and Spain leading to hundreds of thousands of evacuations and emergency meetings among government leaders. A part of France famous for Bordeaux wine now dealing with a blaze more than four times the size of Paris. Firefighters say conditions there are among the worst they've ever seen. You're listening to ABC News.
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14: Reporting for Cromwell Media News, I'm Rob Nichols. Owensboro police are investigating an overnight shooting that left a woman critically injured. Officers were monitoring a large gathering at a business in the 1100 block of West 9th Street early Sunday when they heard a gunshot around 1:30 a.m. Police said the crowd began running and officers found a 32-year-old woman in the parking lot with a life-threatening injury. She was taken to a local hospital. Officers later heard more gunfire nearby, but no additional victims were located. A female juvenile suspect has been taken into custody and faces assault, handgun possession by a minor, and other charges. An Evansville man is facing a charge after police say he repeatedly called 911 without an emergency. Officers were first sent Saturday evening to the apartment of Rickard Avenue after 67-year-old Bradford Jarbo reported someone was nearby that wasn't supposed to be there. Police say they found no one answering the apartment in question and told Jarbo there's nothing more they could do. Investigators said he called 911 several more times, including multiple hang-ups, and was warned he could be arrested. Officers later returned after another resident reported Jarbo banging on a door and using slurs. Jarbo was booked into the Vandenberg County Jail on a charge of unlawful use of 911. Find the latest news, sports, weather, and community events at OwensboroRadio.com. 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
15: Extreme heat warning, mix of sun and clouds, hot and humid, a few stray thunderstorms during the afternoon, with a high of 96. Partly cloudy, isolated storms tonight, few severe storms possible, damaging winds the primary threat, both down to 78. Tuesday, mostly sunny, hot and humid, highs at 92, clearing out nicely Tuesday night, lows down to 67. Wednesday, mostly sunny, cooler, less humid, with a high of 87. I'm 14, First Alert, meteorologist Byron Douglas.
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92.9 WVJS Station of Pendon for a better Monday, if that can be had. Still going to prove it, yeah. 609, 71 degrees in Owensboro. Going to be a hot one. Talk about that. Weather forecast. Talk about birthdays on the way. Doing the birthday club. Brand new week for that on the way. From Maui's Indoor Theme Park there on South Frederick. Let's get this thing started this morning. Doobie.

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0: 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Your greatest hits with Rob back on the Retro Morning Show. Welcome to Monday. It is 6:17 almost. 72 degrees. Your update there from Gavin Roberts, Kentucky Fire Bureau, right there in Frederick at Owensboro. Call for a quote. Just getting started. 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We'll give away that play card to somebody from the birthday list that week. So if you have somebody celebrating a birthday, please let me know so I can recognize them at 8:20 and put them in the drawing. We draw after the birthdays on Friday at 8:20. Somebody wins a play card from Maui's Indoor Theme Park on South Frederick at the Old Town Square Mall location. What an awesome place to spend time and have a little fun. We'll make it easier with a free play card. So get those birthdays in. Here's my number, 270-852-3789. That is the number. Go to Facebook, WVJS Radio. You can send me a message there as well. Let me know what you want. As far as your loved one, what you can even tell how old they are. Not all of them like that, but you can try. But let me know, and we'll do the birthdays around 8:20 this morning. See what happened in NASCAR yesterday. We are at 92.9 WVJS.
1: 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I'm Tim Catalfamo. 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
1: Young 24-year-old Corey Heim held off Christopher Bell to win the Brickyard 400 at the Indianapolis Motor Speedway on Sunday. Heim became the youngest winner in the Brickyard 400 since Jeff Gordon won the inaugural race at Indy back in 1994. Heim, who only drives part-time for Denny Hamlin and Michael Jordan's 2311 Racing, also became the first part-time driver to win multiple races in a Cup season since Davey Allison and Tim Richmond accomplished the same feat in 1987. With Heim's victory on Sunday, Christopher Bell finished the race in second. Joey Logano was third, Chase Briscoe fourth, and Denny Hamlin fifth. Other notables include Carson Hocevar, who came home ninth, Ryan Blaney was 26th, and Kyle Larson 39th. With four races now to go before the start of the chase, it is Denny Hamlin still the points leader by 84 markers over Tyler Reddick, with Ryan Blaney, Ty Gibbs, and Carson Hocevar making up the rest of the top five drivers in the standings. The Cup Series will now take a pause from racing this week and resume action in 2 weeks at the Iowa Speedway for the Iowa Corn 350 on August 9th. You can hear live flag-to-flag coverage of this race exclusively on the Motor Racing Network. And with the Monday Morning Race Recap on the Motor Racing Network, I'm Tim Catalfamo.
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We'll check that weather and agriculture news. Jeff Nally on the way after Steve Miller, WVJS.

0: JS. Little hocus pocus here on a Monday morning edition of the Red Trim Morning Show. I'm Rob Nichols. 633, 72 degrees, head up to like 95 today. My goodness. I knew that cooler temperatures, only what, a couple days of it we had, only wasn't much, but it was something. But we knew it wouldn't last. No. Getting 72 right now, checking your WVJS weather. Byron Douglas on the job over at 14 News. It says mostly sunny, 94 today. Tonight mostly clear, 79. Mostly sunny tomorrow, 93. Tomorrow night partly cloudy, a low 68. Wednesday sunny, 87. Same thing for Thursday, sunny and a high of 87. Right now, 72.
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2: I'm Jeff Daly on the Cromwell Ag Radio Network. A Republican-backed agriculture labor bill is now drawing mixed reactions. Lawmakers debating changes to the H-2A farm worker program. The Securing Agriculture's Workforce Act would expand H-2A access for year-round employers such as dairy and livestock operations, allow labor certifications to last up to 3 years, reduce some program fees, and limit large year-to-year wage increases. The most controversial provision would allow certain undocumented agriculture workers already employed in the U.S. farms to apply for temporary legal status through H-2A program. Newsweek reports that supporters say the proposal would move existing workers into a legal workforce without creating a pathway to citizenship, while critics argue it amounts to amnesty. House Agriculture Committee Chair Glenn Thompson says the legislation is designed to address long-standing labor shortages facing agriculture. Farm groups have long called for reform, saying year-round livestock and dairy operations need a more flexible and dependable agriculture workforce. Democrats are asking the Senate Agriculture Committee leadership to add additional protections for America's specialty crop growers in a proposed farm bill. Senate Agriculture Committee Chair John Bozeman intends to hold markup of the farm bill before the August recess. I'm Jeff Daly.
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WVJS, your greatest hits. Billy Joel. And I'm Rob Nichols, 644. 72 degrees in Owensboro. We'll check news and weather coming up here at top of the hour. Time to wake up this morning. We've kind of lingered around here the first 45 minutes of the show, but it's time to do that morning jog. If you can do it, if you're physically able, or maybe you can walk really fast, whatever you can do, it is time to do it. Brand new week, and we're going to make it happen. Yes, we are. Time to do that morning run. Just imagine you're running toward a lot of caffeine. A huge cup of coffee. Yeah. Or maybe a big donut. That, I,

0: 92.9 WVJS. Do you feel awake now? Okay, give it some time. What can I say? We try. We really do. It is Monday. 6:47, about 13 minutes away from the hour of 7 o'clock. 72 degrees, our update from Gavin Roberts, Kentucky Farm Bureau, right there on Frederick at Owensboro. Call for a quote from Gavin. Yeah, 270-926-9600. Well, reports say Sean Diddy Combs was involved in a fight in prison at Fort Dixon, New Jersey. It happened when another inmate made a remark to Combs, which instigated the fight. He was then sent to solitary confinement. Combs is serving a 50-month sentence for transporting prostitutes. My question is, how come this hasn't happened yet? This is the first report we've gotten, isn't it? I think it is, of a fight where somebody makes a remark at Diddy, you know? I mean, there's probably a lot of remarks can be made. Some of them might not be real nice, so I'm just saying. Robert with you back on the Retro Morning Show. We are 92.9 WVJS.
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2: From ABC News, I'm Sherry Preston. A food festival in the heart of Seattle ending in tragedy with the death of three people and the wounding of three more in a mass shooting. ABC's Alex Stone is near the Space Needle with details.
3: First responders rushing to the festival, attempting to revive two of the people who were shot. But both of those victims ultimately declared dead on scene. Four other people, including a two-year-old, were transported by firefighters to a local hospital after sustaining injuries. One of them later died. One suspect has been taken into custody. Police say another suspect is still on the loose.
2: A pause in the U.S.-Iran war, but a delicate one, as diplomatic efforts resume once again. ABC's Rachel Scott is in Washington.
4: Sources tell me today that President Trump is now holding off on a major escalation against Iran to give way for diplomacy to reopen the Strait of Hormuz. I'm told the president was prepared to launch a series of strikes on Friday, but decided to hold off. Sources also say officials discussed the impact a major attack could have on the U.S.'s depleting stock of air defense interceptors.
2: In parts of Central Europe, wildfires are burning out of control and authorities are going door to door telling people to get out. ABC's Marcus Moore is close to the French border in Spain.
5: Terrifying wildfires fueled by bone-dry conditions and high winds forcing some 300,000 people in Spain and France to flee their homes. Authorities calling the conditions in France's Gironde region, home to the country's famous Bordeaux wine, among the worst they have ever seen. Fire scorching an area four times the size of Paris.
2: At an emergency meeting of French government officials today, the country's interior minister did say that the largest fire has stopped growing. The suspect in this weekend's ramming and machete attack at a Pride festival in Berlin is dead. He was killed in a confrontation with German police in a suburb of the city. They think he had ties to Islamic State groups. You're listening to ABC News.
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12: Reporting for Cromwell Media News, I'm Rob Nichols. Owensboro police are investigating an overnight shooting that left a woman critically injured. Officers were monitoring a large gathering at a business in the 1100 block of West 9th Street early Sunday when they heard a gunshot around 1:30 a.m. Police said the crowd began running and officers found a 32-year-old woman in the parking lot with a life-threatening injury. She was taken to a local hospital. Officers later heard more gunfire nearby, but no additional victims were located. A female juvenile suspect has been taken into custody and faces assault, handgun possession by a minor, and other charges. An Evansville man is facing a charge after police say he repeatedly called 911 without an emergency. Officers were first sent Saturday evening to the department of Rickard Avenue after 67-year-old Bradford Jarbo reported someone was nearby that wasn't supposed to be there. Police say they found no one answering the apartment in question and told Jarbo there's nothing more they could do. Investigators said he called 911 several more times, including multiple hangups, and was warned he could be arrested. Officers later returned after another resident reported Jarbo banging on a door and using slurs. Jarbo was booked into the Vandenberg County Jail on a charge of unlawful use of 911. Find the latest news, sports, weather, and community events at OwensboroRadio.com. 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
13: Extreme heat warning, mix of sun and clouds, hot and humid, a few stray thunderstorms during the afternoon, with a high of 96. Partly cloudy, isolated storms tonight, few severe storms possible, damaging winds the primary threat, most down to 78. Tuesday, mostly sunny, hot and humid, highs at 92, clearing out nicely Tuesday night, lows down to 67. Wednesday, mostly sunny, cooler, less humid, with a high of 87. I'm 14, First Alert, meteorologist Byron Douglas.
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0: 92.9 WVJS, your greatest hits, John Lennon. And I'm Rob Nichols at 716, looking at 72 degrees. That's your update from Gavin Roberts. When the weather changes, make sure your coverage doesn't. Gavin Roberts, Kentucky Farm Bureau. Right there on Frederick at Owensboro, offering friendly local service you can trust. Well, next hour, I got the Birthday Club. Of course, brought to you by Maui's Indoor Theme Park. Right there on South Frederick at Owensboro. I want to know who's celebrating today on this 27th day of July. Man, it's almost August already. What the heck? If you know who's celebrating today, got somebody on your list, not only will we recognize them, but also put them in the drawing on Friday for a play card from Maui's Indoor Theme Park. Speaking of them, they're doing something special today. Maui's Indoor Theme Park is going to be having a send-off party for the 12U Softball All-Stars, Little League. Yeah, it's going to be happening this afternoon at 5 p.m. there at Maui's. Tell the cashier you're there to support the D.C. Little League All-Stars. 20% of your purchase will be donated back to the team. Wow. All this to benefit the, again, the 12U Softball All-Stars in Little League for Davis County. And they're going to have that big old send-off party at Maui's Indoor Theme Park there on Frederica this afternoon at 5. Not only providing fun for the community, but supporting the community. 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

Happy Monday, 7:27. Rob on the Retro Morning Show, 72 degrees. We'll check that weather in a moment. Got our ag report from Jeff Nally. Here's BTO and

0: 92.9 WVJS, your greatest hits. BTO, let it ride. Just let it ride. 7:31, about 29 minutes away from the hour of 8 o'clock. Looking at 72 degrees still. You know, it hadn't moved much. That's our update there from Gavin Roberts, Kentucky Farm Bureau, located on Frederick at Owensboro. Call today for your insurance update. Birthday club on the way at 8:20. I need to know who's celebrating today on the 27th day of July. Not only will we recognize them, as we often do, and every weekday we take who's celebrating, and on Fridays we take Friday, Saturday, and Sunday birthdays. But we also not only recognize them on the air, but put them in a drawing. And on Friday, they could win a play card from Maui's Indoor Theme Park. So, yeah, you don't want to leave them out. If they got a birthday coming up, you can even get one in early by writing us on Facebook at WVJS Radio. What do you say we check out our WVJS weather? From Byron Douglas at 14 News, mostly sunny, about 94. Going to feel really humid, too, making it feel hotter. Byron says shower may pop up in the afternoon, maybe possibly. Mostly clear tonight, low 79. Sunny tomorrow, high 93. Tomorrow night, partly cloudy. A low 68, sunny 87 on Wednesday. And now 72.
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1: I'm Jeff Daly on the Cromwell Ag Radio Network. Senator Mike Crapo of Idaho and five other Republicans have introduced legislation to eliminate automobile fuel economy rules. They say a new law is needed to strengthen President Donald Trump's 2025 executive order that rolled back Biden-era corporate average fuel economy standards on the grounds that they were costly and unlawful. The American Petroleum Institute backs the bill, the Restoring Affordability in Automobile Manufacturing Act. Critics, however, including the liquid fuels industry, say the Biden rules increased the cost of new automobiles and amounted to a mandate for battery-operated vehicles. Opponents of the rollback say the move would boost consumer expenses through overall fuel costs and increased tailpipe emissions. Along with Crapo, backers of the bill include GOP Senators Jim Rice of Idaho, Rick Scott of Florida, Cindy Hyde-Smith of Mississippi, Pete Ricketts of Nebraska, and Alan Armstrong of Oklahoma. Biofuels industry gets an official look at the impact of the EPA ethanol and biomass-based blending rules this week as earnings season kicks off. Joint owners of Diamond Green Diesel, Valero Energy, and Darling Ingredients will hold conferences this week to discuss their quarterly financial results. I'm Jeff Daly.
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0: not on his Instagram, but we'll have all, I think, 18 schools, maybe 19 schools in the third region. I think it's 18 schools in the third region plus.
1: I mean, they sit down, they talk, yep. they get asked questions, they answer questions.
0: And for football media day, not only do we have the third region schools, we've got Tell City, Perry County Central, Heritage Hills, South Spencer, and Henderson County coming in as well.
1: Wow. So it just gets everybody ready for the season.
0: Yeah, it's the official kickoff, or our official kickoff to football season, which kicks off on August the 21st.
1: Got coaches and players and yep. everybody coming, huh?
0: Yep, we've got breakfast sandwiches and barbecue sandwiches, courtesy Man. Of Bernie's, former Cromwell employee, Jason Schuler.
1: Oh, Schuler, yeah.
0: Providing
1: he's still
0: us,
1: doing the barbecue thing, huh?
0: Providing us with all of our food today, drinks provided by Pepsi.
1: Yeah.
0: Lots of sponsors jumped on board for Media Day. Like I said, it's Southwire Football Media Day presented by Owensboro Health. 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
1: All right, man. Well, thank you for the live sports roundup this morning.
0: That's right.
1: Sir.
0: About time to kick that back off, Rob.
1: That's right, man, because the season's coming, sports is coming. Now you're going to have a lot to talk about.
0: Yep.
1: So get on it. 7:39.
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0: 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Good morning. Robin a Monday edition of the Retro Morning Show. It's 7:47. Still 72 degrees in Owensboro. The update from Gavin Roberts, Kentucky Farm Bureau, right there on Frederick in Owensboro. On the way at 8 o'clock, going to have our WVJS news, local and national from ABC. 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And they qualify for a play card from Maui's Indoor Theme Park. Well, the Odyssey was leaked online over the weekend. Uh-oh, a high-quality bootleg copy of the film was posted on X and viewed by millions after a tweet went viral Saturday. 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You would expect that. The post included a high-quality version of the film and reached over 2 million views within 2.5 hours. 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I guess that happens sometimes. 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
2: From ABC News, I'm Sherry Preston. A food festival in the heart of Seattle ending in tragedy with the death of three people and the wounding of three more in a mass shooting. ABC's Alex Stone is near the Space Needle with details.
3: First responders rushing to the festival, attempting to revive two of the people who were shot. But both of those victims ultimately declared dead on scene. Four other people, including a two-year-old, were transported by firefighters to a local hospital after sustaining injuries. One of them later died. One suspect has been taken into custody. Police say another suspect is still on the loose.
2: A pause in the U.S.-Iran war, but a delicate one, as diplomatic efforts resume once again. ABC's Rachel Scott is in Washington.
4: Sources tell me today that President Trump is now holding off on a major escalation against Iran to give way for diplomacy to reopen the Strait of Hormuz. I'm told the president was prepared to launch a series of strikes on Friday, but decided to hold off. Sources also say officials discussed the impact a major attack could have on the U.S.'s depleting stock of air defense interceptors.
2: In parts of Central Europe, wildfires are burning out of control and authorities are going door to door telling people to get out. ABC's Marcus Moore is close to the French border in Spain.
5: Terrifying wildfires fueled by bone-dry conditions and high winds forcing some 300,000 people in Spain and France to flee their homes. Authorities calling the conditions in France's Gironde region, home to the country's famous Bordeaux wine, among the worst they have ever seen. Fire scorching an area four times the size of Paris.
2: At an emergency meeting of French government officials today, the country's interior minister did say that the largest fire has stopped growing. The suspect in this weekend's ramming and machete attack at a Pride festival in Berlin is dead. He was killed in a confrontation with German police in a suburb of the city. They think he had ties to Islamic State groups. You're listening to ABC News.
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11: Reporting for Cromwell Media News, I'm Rob Nichols. Owensboro police are investigating an overnight shooting that left a woman critically injured. Officers were monitoring a large gathering at a business in the 1100 block of West 9th Street early Sunday when they heard a gunshot around 1:30 a.m. Police said the crowd began running and officers found a 32-year-old woman in the parking lot with a life-threatening injury. She was taken to a local hospital. Officers later heard more gunfire nearby, but no additional victims were located. A female juvenile suspect has been taken into custody and faces assault, handgun possession by a minor, and other charges. An Evansville man is facing a charge after police say he repeatedly called 911 without an emergency. Officers were first sent Saturday evening to the apartment of Rickard Avenue after 67-year-old Bradford Jarbo reported someone was nearby that wasn't supposed to be there. Police say they found no one answering the apartment in question and told Jarbo there's nothing more they could do. Investigators said he called 911 several more times, including multiple hang-ups, and was warned he could be arrested. Officers later returned after another resident reported Jarbo banging on a door and using slurs. Jarbo was booked into the Vandenberg County Jail on a charge of unlawful use of 911. Find the latest news, sports, weather, and community events at OwensboroRadio.com. 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
7: Extreme heat warning, mix of sun and clouds, hot and humid, a few stray thunderstorms during the afternoon, with a high of 96. Partly cloudy, isolated storms tonight, few severe storms possible, damaging winds the primary threat, both down to 78. Tuesday, mostly sunny, hot and humid, highs at 92, clearing out nicely Tuesday night, lows down to 67. Wednesday, mostly sunny, cooler, less humid, with a high of 87. I'm 14, First Alert, meteorologist Byron Douglas.
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92.9 WVGS, your greatest hit. It's Levert. I told you, well, a couple of weeks ago, I played Levert, and both the principal members of Levert no longer with us, but they left some great music. It's Rob here with 817. The time is 73 degrees in Owensboro. 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

0: 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Again, check them out on Facebook at mauisowensboro.com. Maui's also doing something today of note. I told you about this earlier. They're going to be having a send-off party for Davis County Little League, the 12U Softball All-Stars. A send-off party this afternoon at 5 at Maui's. Tell the cashier you're there to support DC Little League All-Stars, and 20% of your purchase will be given back to the team. And that is happening only today at Maui's at 5 p.m. for the Davis County Little League 12U Softball All-Stars. As I send them off with good wishes, let's check the birthdays here for the 27th day of July. Grammy Award-winning singer Bobby Gentry, 84 today. She was one of the first female artists to compose and produce her own material. Former Olympic gold medal winning figure skater Peggy Fleming is 78. Charter member of the U.S. Olympic Hall of Fame. Emmy Award-winning director and actress Betty Thomas is 78. Won Emmy Awards for her work in the TV series Hill Street Blues and Dream On. Her other credits include Midnight Caller, Doogie Howser, M.D., and movies like Private Parts, John Tucker Must Die, Dr. Doolittle. She's done a lot in her career. Singer Maureen McGovern is 77 years old. Screenwriter Carol Leifer is 70. The character of Elaine on Seinfeld was based on Carol Leifer, and she wrote for the show. Country singer, actor, and comedian Bill Engvall, 69. Here's his sign. Yep, that guy. Former Olympic figure skater Christopher Dean is 68. Wrestler Paul Michael Levesque is 57. We know him as Triple H. He's married to the daughter of WWE former owner Vince McMahon. Actress comedian Maya Rudolph is 54. Done some time on Saturday Night Live. Has been in several movies now as well. And she's the daughter of, remember Minnie Riperton? Back in the 70s, Minnie Riperton, she was her daughter. Matter of fact, I'll play Minnie Riperton, and if you listen very carefully at the end of the song, you can hear her saying Maya Rudolph's name, her daughter, who was just a baby at the time. Former MLB superstar infielder Alex Rodriguez is 49 today. Wrestler Dolph Ziggler, 46 years old. Comedian Heidi Gardner, 43, formerly on Saturday Night Live. Reality TV star Nick Bellea, also known as Nick Hogan, 36, the son of wrestling legend Hulk Hogan, and starred in Hogan Knows Best. Model Winnie Harlow, 32. She's the Jamaican-Canadian fashion model and public spokesperson. She's the model that's got the skin condition vitiligo. Yeah, she gained prominence in 2014 as a contestant on America's Next Top Model. These famous people would have celebrated birthdays today. These are birth anniversaries. Actor Keenan Wynn, born 1916. Several films, including Dr. Strangelove and Kiss Me, Kate. Emmy Award-winning, Norman Lear. I'll just say Norman Lear because he did everything. He was a writer, he was a producer, director, and creator of sitcoms like All the Family, Good Times, Sanford and Son, The Jeffersons, Maude, and many others that defined and revolutionized American television. Actor Jerry Van Dyke, born 1931. Brother of Dick Van Dyke. He was in the TV shows Coach and My Mother, The Car. And musician Carl Mueller. Carl Mueller, born 1963, bassist for the group Soul Asylum. There's your birthday list. When we get local birthdays, we add them to the list as well and put them in the drawing on Friday for Maui's Indoor Theme Park. We are at WVJS.
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Good morning. 8:30 on the way. We'll check our ag report from the king of corn himself, Jeff Nally, the Cromwell Ag Radio Network. Also, we'll check out our WVJS weather. 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

0: Bob at 8:35. 73 degrees. Our update from Gavin Roberts at Kentucky Farm Bureau. 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We check out our WVJS weather from Byron Douglas over at 14 WFIE. Mostly sunny and hot today, 94. Going to feel a lot hotter tonight. Mostly clear, down to 79. Mostly sunny tomorrow, high 93. Tomorrow night, partly cloudy, a low 68. Wednesday, sunny 87. Same thing on Thursday, sunny 87. Right now, 73.
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2: Good morning. I'm Jeff Nally on the Cromwell Ag Radio Network. December corn is down 14 and a quarter in the overnight. November soybeans are down 35 and a half. September Chicago wheat down 10 and a quarter cents a bushel. On Friday, September corn rose a fourth of a cent. November soybeans were up 9 3/4. September Kansas City wheat dropped 14 and a half. Corn, hard red winter wheat, and spring wheat basis steady on Friday. Soft red winter wheat basis was stronger, soy basis weaker. Corn and soybean prices remained supported by a drier-leaning weather outlook for the next 2 weeks. Wheat prices on Friday dropped due to rumors that Ukraine and Russia were considering options to ease their attacks on the Black Sea. Additionally, traders positioned ahead of uncertainty over the weekend. Saturday, President Trump delayed a major strike on Iran, citing efforts to revive diplomatic talks to open the Strait of Hormuz. As a result of the delayed attack, crude oil dropped to $85 a barrel this morning. Corn and soybeans have followed. Today, USDA releases its usual export inspections report, and then this afternoon, a crop progress report to be released, updating state-by-state crop ratings. Traders will be intent to see how corn and soy have held up under extreme heat across the Midwest. Markets saw the cattle on feed report Friday, a 1% drop in beef cows compared to last year. I'm Jeff Nally.
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WVJS Twins Spin this morning from Pure Perry League. Second one of the Twins Spin with a very young Vince Gill on lead vocal. Let Me Love You Tonight, 8:46. Rob on the Retro Morning Show got news on the way here at 9 o'clock. Right now, Lionel Richie, 92.9 WVJS.

0: mighty glad you stayed.
1: WVJS. You know that time with Lionel Pride Country? Yeah. That was kind of successful. That was a hit right there. Stuck on you, Rob, at 8:49, about 11 minutes away from the hour of 9 o'clock. ABC News here at the top of the hour. Little reminder of something coming up here next month. You know, school starting up and everything. And golly, not too far from now, is it? No, it isn't. But Beverly's Hardy Slice going to be having their block party. 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

0: 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Rob here with you on the Retro Morning Show. Hope you're having a great morning so far. We got the music to keep you company. If maybe you're not having a great morning, it is Monday after all. Things going on to be aware of around town. Beverly's Hearty Slice having their block party. This is coming up August 22nd, 1 to 3:30 p.m. at the lot there on East 4th in Owensboro. 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It all happens again August 22nd at the lot in Owensboro. They're on East 4th Street. They also want to thank German American Bank, Pepsi, and Five Below for helping with their support of the block party from Beverly's Hearty Slice on the 22nd of August. A reminder, 92.9 WVJS.
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Rob on the Retro Morning Show. How you doing? Welcome into a Monday. We'll check your weather forecast in a moment. A little late on this one, but we'll take it. The Cure, WVJS.

0: 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Just be in love all week long, nothing wrong with that. Rob of the Retro Morning Show, doing our thing, getting the week started together. Letting you know what's going on with our WVJS weather. Our friends at 14 WFIE, mostly sunny, slight chance of a shower or thunderstorm early in the day. High of 95, going to get hot again. Mostly clear tonight, low 79. Sunny on Tuesday, a high 93. Partly cloudy, a low around 70 on Tuesday night. Then sunny, a high of 87 on Wednesday. We are the Retro Morning Show.
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3: Actually, what John Bon Jovi needs right about now is some good medicine, maybe some decongestant. The singer had to cut a show at Madison Square Garden short just 90 minutes in due to a sinus infection. It was the second to the last of 9 shows sold at the New York City Arena, and it could be rescheduled. Baba. Queen's Greatest Hits is the biggest album of all time in the UK.
4: The compilation album features hits like Bohemian Rhapsody, We Will Rock You, and We Are the Champions. It has sold 7.8 million album units to date. Following Queen's album are ABBA's Gold Greatest Hits and Oasis' What's the Story, Morning Glory. Adele's 21 and the Beatles' Sgt. Pepper's Lonely Hearts Club Band round out the top five. I'm Mark Mayfield.
3: And Johnny Depp made a surprise appearance at Comic-Con in San Diego. He was dressed like Ebenezer Scrooge, who he's playing in this fall's new Paramount film, Ebenezer. The award-winning actor was barely recognizable at the event. He was in full makeup and costume. Now, Comic-Con usually features surprise appearances from actors who are promoting upcoming shows. Depp was accompanied by a group of Christmas carolers who were on hand to perform a medley of Yuletide figures.

0: favorites to get the crowd into the spirit. That's entertainment. I'm Daria Albinger.
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Coming up at 10, going to be checking out our WVJS News. ABC taking the reins on that one. We'll turn things over to Haynes Johns after 10 o'clock news with a look at the lunch rush. Yeah, all kinds of great music for your workday brought to you by the Krem. 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

The Rolling Stones getting their first number one, and it stayed there for 4 weeks with Satisfaction. Well, hi, it's Haynes Johns. Up next, the universe has expanded big time. How, and when we'll see vivid proof after.

0: 'Tis the season for those white weddings. Billy Idol with his third hit when it peaked at number 36. And if the white wedding involved you, your family, and friends, we wish you the best and hope you have a wonderful life together filled with happiness. My name is Haynes Johns, and well, he's not just Ken anymore, as the universe expanded big time over the weekend, and we'll see vivid proof in a couple of years. It's Marvel superhero Ryan Gosling now introduced as the new ghostwriter at the San Diego Comic-Con. So he got a standing ovation, then said, wow, is this really happening? So, of course, Ghost Rider using his fiery motorbike for transportation, and his main ability is his penance stare, by which he locks eyes with his victims and forces them to relive the consequences of their actions in the name of justice. So Deadpool and Wolverine director Sean Levy will be directing. He also worked with Ryan Gosling in the upcoming Star Wars Starfighter film. So that's going on. And they said that actually Ryan Gosling came up with the premise for this movie. So that's what they pitched. That's what they're doing. Also, Ryan Coogler announced that David Johnson is the new Black Panther. Ryan Coogler directed the first two Black Panther movies. He'll be returning for Black Panther 3, in which Johnson plays T'Challa's son. So that'll be coming up December of 2028. And of course, T'Challa was famously played by Chadwick Boseman, who we sadly lost to colon cancer back in 2020. Perhaps you know David Johnson from starring in Stephen King's The Long Walk, Alien Romulus, as well as the first two seasons of Industry. So we'll look forward to that. David Johnson, the new Black Panther. And also our next Marvel Cinematic Universe movie coming out this Friday, Spider-Man Brand New Day. And of course, the biggie, Avengers Doomsday, coming up in December. So we'll look forward to all of that from the Marvel Cinematic Universe. All the way next, the one-hit wonders from Warren Zevon and Twisted Sister.
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9: At 24 years old, 2311 racing driver Corey Heim is a Brickyard 400 winner, claiming the checkered flag in one of the sport's crown jewel races yesterday at the Indianapolis Motor Speedway. Heim led 58 of the race's 160 laps, including the final 35 en route to the win, having to fend off late charges from Christopher Bell and Joey Logano, who finished second and third. The win for Heim is his second in just 15 NASCAR Cup Series starts, and becomes the first driver to win two races in their first 15 events since A.J. Foyt in 1965. Denny Hamlin finished fourth and continues to lead the championship standings, now by 84 markers over Tyler Reddick, with four races to go in the regular season. I'm Kyle Rickey. This is NASCAR Hot Pass on the Motor Racing Network.
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0: Owensboro's greatest hits, 92.9 WVJS, as we go bar hopping with Warren Zevon and his Werewolves of London. Well, hi, it's Haynes Johns on your Monday morning. We thank you for including us in your day. 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
2: I'm Jeff Daly on the Cromwell Ag Radio Network of the Chicago Board of Trade. It is a lower market, and profit-taking is at the head of the line. Over the weekend, there appeared to be some effort toward another ceasefire between the U.S. and Iran. And as a result of that, we're seeing crude oil prices back up as much as 7%. That's been a reason for analysts, those involved in the market, to pursue profit-taking here on a Monday. There's also more rain in the forecast for Iowa, Illinois, and Minnesota than there was on Friday, although the long-term outlook still remains quite unclear. Profit-taking toward the end of the month is a very real issue, and it's taken us from 26 to 36 cents down in soybeans this morning. Soybean oil from $1.34 to $2.20 lower. Soybean meal, $9.10 to $10.90 lower. Rice lower. Cotton futures higher. Live cattle, October, $3.02 down at $2.19.47. October feeders down 8.85 at $3.27.35. And the lean hog market of the October is off $1.40.87.62. SEP corn down 9.75 at $4.54.5. December down 10.5 at $4.77. August soybeans down 35.25 at $12.12.75. November down 36.25, $12.17.25. I'm Jeff Nally.
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2: From the Cromwell Weather Center, I'm Jeff Nally. Extreme heat today and tomorrow. The mercury climbs to 94, but it feels like 115. Tonight, clear and 78. Tomorrow, a heat advisory. Mostly sunny. Mercury says 92. The feels like 106. Wednesday's outlook is sunny with a high in the mid-80s. Thursday, sunny, 87. Slight chance of showers expected on Friday.
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0: ZZ Top with their cheap sunglasses. Well, hi, it's Haynes Johns. Happy Monday morning to you. Thank you for including us in your day. Coming up, the one-hit wonder from Blind Melon after we kick things off with Bon Jovi, who had a surprise guest at his final Madison Square Garden concert last night. Bruce Springsteen, not really a surprise, probably because they're both major New Jersey natives. They joined together for Who Says You Can't Go Home and ending with The Promised Land from Bruce Springsteen's 1978 album. So, amazing thing. And by the way, he had to cut short his concert on Friday night, and he told his fans right then before he had to leave the stage because of a sinus infection. He said, save your tickets. We will reschedule this show. So hopefully they'll be back soon. Right now, they're going to be off to Europe to do some dates over there, including three amazing shows at the huge Wembley Stadium. So Bon Jovi, yay! Thanks for the great concerts, and we'll look forward to more. All the way next for us, it's going to be shocking health news on the other end of the spectrum from another music icon. I'll have Who and their news coming up.
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3: From ABC News, I'm Michelle Franzen. In Seattle, police are investigating Sunday's shooting that killed three people and injured four others. Authorities say one suspect is in custody, and they're searching for a second suspect. Police say it started as a shootout between the two suspects. Here's ABC's Alex Stone on scene.
4: First responders rushing to the festival, attempting to revive two of the people who were shot. But both of those victims ultimately declared dead on scene. Four other people, including a two-year-old, were transported by firefighters to a local hospital after sustaining injuries. One of them later died. One suspect has been taken into custody. Police say another suspect is still on the loose.
3: In Germany, a 21-year-old suspect in the vehicle and machete attack at Tiergarten Park in Berlin is dead. Police say he was shot and killed during a confrontation following a manhunt. And they know that he was arrested in Lebanon last year for trying to join Islamic State. That, according to prosecutors in Germany, certainly the person has a history of criminal activity and association with extreme groups, they say. After 2 weeks of airstrikes between the U.S. and Iran, a pause in hostilities. ABC's Rachel Scott has more.
5: Sources tell me today that President Trump is now holding off on a major escalation against Iran to give way for diplomacy to reopen the Strait of Hormuz. I'm told the president was prepared to launch a series of strikes on Friday, but decided to hold off. Sources also say officials discussed the impact a major attack could have on the U.S.'s depleting stock of air defense interceptors.
3: Funeral services for the late Senator Lindsey Graham begin tomorrow and will take place over 2 days in Washington, D.C. and his home state of South Carolina. Israel's prime minister and Ukraine's president will attend and will also hold separate meetings with President Trump. Dry, hot conditions continue to fuel wildfires in parts of Spain and France. Hundreds of thousands of people under evacuation orders. You're listening to ABC News.
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3: OpenAI Chief Executive Sam Altman heads to the White House this week to seek approval for the company's most powerful model of AI yet. The meeting happening on the heels of a high-profile safety incident. Here's ABC's Sophie Flay.
9: The system, capable of solving an 80-year-old math problem, could also take on complex tasks for businesses and the government. But that same ability to act more independently is also raising safety concerns. After OpenAI system was able to hack into another AI platform called Hugging Face during a security test. Hugging Face's CEO calls the hack unprecedented.
3: The White House has created a voluntary process for AI companies to submit new models for safety reviews. The Agriculture Department lifts its ban on importing beef from Mexico.
10: 11 months ago, with the parasitic New World screwworm creeping toward Texas, Agriculture Secretary Brooke Rollins suspended imports of cattle from Mexico, saying at the time,
11: "Do we expect beef prices to continue to rise? Perhaps."
10: Despite the ban, the first screwworm was detected in the U.S. in June. But with beef prices at an all-time high, Rollins has lifted the ban on imports of Mexican cattle, starting with the port of entry in Douglas, Arizona, next month. Jim Ryan, ABC News.
3: An investigation underway after more than a dozen campers at YMCA in New Jersey got sick at summer camp after allegedly consuming mushroom-laced edibles. They're in stable condition. Michelle Franzen, ABC News.
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15: From the Cromwell Weather Center, I'm Jeff Nally. Extreme heat today and tomorrow. The mercury climbs to 94, but it feels like 115. Tonight, clear and 78. Tomorrow, a heat advisory. Mostly sunny. Mercury says 92. That feels like 106. Wednesday's outlook is sunny with a high in the mid-80s. Thursday, sunny, 87. Slight chance of showers expected on Friday.
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It was one and done for the band Blind Melon with No Rain for number 20. My name is Haynes Johns, and up next, shocking health news from In Music Icon. I'll have you and their news

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0: Robert Palmer with Bad Case of Loving You that peaked at number 14, his second consecutive top 20 hit. Well, hi, it's Haynes Johns with some shocking health news from a music icon. It's Carly Simon revealing over the weekend that she has Parkinson's as well as a cancer diagnosis. Now, the Parkinson's disease, she revealed that she has that, plus she also said that she underwent surgery for a basal cell carcinoma, a form of skin cancer on her face. That has been removed, and she's doing fine with that. But it comes as she prepares to release her Comes in Waves album, her first original full-length album since back in 2008. Of course, she continues to live in Martha's Vineyard. She shares two children with her husband, James Taylor. They got divorced, but her first husband. Her oldest daughter, Sally, is 52, and her son, Ben, is 49. So her last public appearance was back in March of 2018. Of course, she officially joined the Rock and Roll Hall of Fame in November of 2022. She was unable to attend that induction ceremony because of the death of her two sisters a day apart, Joanna and Lucy, her sisters. Of course, Carly herself survived a breast cancer scare back in 1997. So Parkinson's is a nervous system disorder that affects movement, according to the Mayo Clinic. Also, symptoms can include tremors, stiffness, slow movement, balance issues, and other like that. Probably best known for Michael J. Fox. But other musicians like Neil Diamond, Ozzy Osbourne, and Linda Ronstadt have revealed their diagnosis as well. But Carly posting a very heartfelt note. It's like a letter, a love letter to her fans. You can check that out at people.com. But Carly Simon, wish you much love, and we look forward to that new music coming out in less than a month. On the way next for us, it's Stevie Nicks with her first solo hit, and we'll do the same first solo hit for Steely Dan.
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0: Stevie Nicks of Fleetwood Mac fame with her first solo hit, Stop Dragging My Heart Around, that peaked at number three. Some help from her good friend Tom Petty and his Heartbreakers. Well, hi, it's Haynes Johns coming right back with the first hit for Creed after Aerosmith and their first top five hit.
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2: I'm Jeff Nelly on the Cromwell Ag Radio Network. Stocks wavering on Wall Street today, oil prices falling after the U.S. and Iran paused their attacks while work resumed on restarting negotiations that might end the war. The S&P fell 0.2%, and the index coming off two weekly losses in a row. The Dow Jones Industrial Average up 218 points, or 0.4%. The NASDAQ Composite dropping 0.6%. Oil prices reversed course from a week ago when a sharp escalation in fighting between the U.S. and Iran worsened worries about global oil supplies. The price of Brent crude, the international standard, down 5.5%, but was as much as 7% lower in the overnight. Prices surged over $100 a barrel last week before they eased. The war between the U.S. and Iran sharply curtailed and at times halted traffic through the Strait of Hormuz. That's been a different effect. We have seen activity and we have also seen it closed. There's still talk of perhaps some easing of tensions as well between the U.S., between Russia and Ukraine. At the board, September corn down 10.5, 454. December down 11 at 476.5. September soybeans down 36.5 at 1203.75. November down 36 at 1217.5. Wheat futures September down 7.25. I'm Jeff Nally.
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2: From the Cromwell Weather Center, I'm Jeff Nally. Extreme heat today and tomorrow. The mercury climbs to 94, but it feels like 115. Tonight, clear and 78. Tomorrow, a heat advisory. Mostly sunny. Mercury says 92. The feels like 106. Wednesday's outlook is sunny with a high in the mid-80s. Thursday, sunny, 87. Slight chance of showers expected on Friday.
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0: The first hit for Creed with Higher that peaked at number 7. Well, hi, it's Haynes Johns. Up next, another first, the first number 1 for Kim Carnes after we kick things off with the Steve Miller Band. And on the way next hour, a scary day for an NFL coach. I'll have who, how, and where coming up.
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2: From ABC News, I'm Michelle Franzen. In Seattle, police are investigating Sunday's shooting that killed three people and injured four others. Authorities say one suspect is in custody, and they're searching for a second suspect. Police say it started as a shootout between the two suspects. Here's ABC's Alex Stone on scene.
3: First responders rushing to the festival, attempting to revive two of the people who were shot. But both of those victims ultimately declared dead on scene. Four other people, including a two-year-old, were transported by firefighters to a local hospital after sustaining injuries. One of them later died. One suspect has been taken into custody. Police say another suspect is still on the loose.
2: In Germany, a 21-year-old suspect in the vehicle and machete attack at Tiergarten Park in Berlin is dead. Police say he was shot and killed during a confrontation following a manhunt. And they know that he was arrested in Lebanon last year for trying to join Islamic State. That, according to prosecutors in Germany, certainly the person has a history of criminal activity and association with extreme groups, they say. After 2 weeks of airstrikes between the U.S. and Iran, a pause in hostilities. ABC's Rachel Scott has more.
4: Sources tell me today that President Trump is now holding off on a major escalation against Iran to give way for diplomacy to reopen the Strait of Hormuz. I'm told the president was prepared to launch a series of strikes on Friday, but decided to hold off. Sources also say officials discussed the impact a major attack could have on the U.S.'s depleting stock of air defense interceptors.
2: Funeral services for the late Senator Lindsey Graham begin tomorrow and will take place over 2 days in Washington, D.C. and his home state of South Carolina. Israel's prime minister and Ukraine's president will attend and will also hold separate meetings with President Trump. Dry, hot conditions continue to fuel wildfires in parts of Spain and France. Hundreds of thousands of people under evacuation orders. You're listening to ABC News.
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2: OpenAI chief executive Sam Altman heads to the White House this week to seek approval for the company's most powerful model of AI yet. The meeting happening on the heels of a high-profile safety incident. Here's ABC's Sophie Flay.
8: The system, capable of solving an 80-year-old math problem, could also take on complex tasks for businesses and the government. But that same ability to act more independently is also raising safety concerns. After OpenAI system was able to hack into another AI platform called Hugging Face during a security test. Hugging Face's CEO calls the hack unprecedented.
2: The White House has created a voluntary process for AI companies to submit new models for safety reviews. The Agriculture Department lifts its ban on importing beef from Mexico.
9: 11 months ago, with the parasitic New World screwworm creeping toward Texas, Agriculture Secretary Brooke Rollins suspended imports of cattle from Mexico, saying at the time,
10: "Do we expect beef prices to continue to rise? Perhaps."
9: Despite the ban, the first screwworm was detected in the U.S. in June. But with beef prices at an all-time high, Rollins has lifted the ban on imports of Mexican cattle, starting with the port of entry in Douglas, Arizona, next month. Jim Ryan, ABC News.
2: An investigation underway after more than a dozen campers at YMCA in New Jersey got sick at summer camp after allegedly consuming mushroom-laced edibles. They're in stable condition. Michelle Franzen, ABC News.
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13: Reporting for Cromwell Media News, I'm Rob Nichols. Owensboro police are investigating an overnight shooting that left a woman critically injured. Officers were monitoring a large gathering at a business in the 1100 block of West 9th Street early Sunday when they heard a gunshot around 1:30 a.m. Police said the crowd began running and officers found a 32-year-old woman in the parking lot with a life-threatening injury. She was taken to a local hospital. Officers later heard more gunfire nearby, but no additional victims were located. A female juvenile suspect has been taken into custody and faces assault, handgun possession by a minor, and other charges. An Evansville man is facing a charge after police say he repeatedly called 911 without an emergency. Officers were first sent Saturday evening to the apartment of Rickard Avenue after 67-year-old Bradford Jarbo reported someone was nearby that wasn't supposed to be there. Police say they found no one answering the apartment in question and told Jarbo there's nothing more they could do. Investigators said he called 911 several more times, including multiple hangups, and was warned he could be arrested. Officers later returned after another resident reported Jarbo banging on a door and using slurs. Jarbo was booked into the Vandenberg County Jail on a charge of unlawful use of 911. Find the latest news, sports, weather, and community events at OwensboroRadio.com. I'm Rob Nichols.
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15: From the Cromwell Weather Center, I'm Jeff Daly. Extreme heat today and tomorrow. The mercury climbs to 94, but it feels like 115. Tonight, clear and 78. Tomorrow, a heat advisory. Mostly sunny. Mercury says 92. The feels like 106. Wednesday's outlook is sunny with a high in the mid-80s. Thursday, sunny, 87. Slight chance of showers expected on Friday.
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Kim Carnes getting her first number one, and it stayed there for 9 weeks with Betty Davis Eyes. Well, hi, it's Haynes Johns, and up next, a scary day for an NFL coach. I'll have who, how, and where after Smash.

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0: Dexy's Midnight Runners getting their first number one with Come On Eileen. Well, hi, it's Haynes Johns, and it was a scary day for an NFL coach, Kyle Shanahan of the San Francisco 49ers, recovering from an injury in a two-car accident. Happened in Palo Alto, but back on July 14th, according to the Associated Press. But details have just been released late yesterday. His vehicle collided with an SUV near his Northern California home. He suffered a severe concussion, three broken ribs, a broken nose, and a broken hand in the crash. He was taken to a local hospital following the collision, but the other driver was not injured. Coach Shanahan has since been released. He suffered non-threatening injuries, according to the Palo Alto police, and Coach Shanahan will participate in team activities on a limited basis at the start of training camp while he recovers. Assistant head coach Chris Forrester, along with team coordinators, will handle head coach responsibilities while Shanahan recovers. But they confirmed that drugs or alcohol were not involved in the crash, and no one has been cited following the collision. I think that's odd. Anyway, 49ers general manager John Lynch says, players have been very helpful and all that, so Kyle is basically going to be on the concussion protocol that we do for players. So he'll be taking a phased back approach in returning to his coaching duties, and his injuries that are painful are not what's keeping him away. It's the concussion, and we'll continue to evaluate him and phase him back in, which will clearly be dictated by the doctors and nothing else. End of quote from general manager of the 49ers, John Lynch, about coach Kyle Shanahan recovering from that car crash. But wow, very interesting, according to ESPN and the Associated Press. But details just released late yesterday. Coming up, the first hit for Three Doors Down after we kick things off with Body Rate.
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0: Owensboro's greatest hits, 92.9 WVJS, with the first hit for Three Doors Down when Kryptonite peaked at number 3. 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On the way next, the road trip song from the Doobie Brothers after the Human League gets their first number 1. And more of Owensboro's greatest hits, 92.9 and 93.3. 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
2: I'm Jeff Nally with a market update on the Cromwell Ag Radio Network. It's been a negative day from the start last night. Corn futures are between 6 and 13 and 3 quarters lower. Bigger loss in soybeans between 20 cents and 39 cents a bushel. Wheat futures between 9 cents and 12 and a half cents a bushel down. The market is reacting to apparent negotiations between the U.S. and Iran that might lead to another ceasefire, hopefully a conclusion to the war. There's also been talk between Russia and Ukraine, a potential situation at hand where they may be lessening their attacks, at least on the structural or the infrastructure of each country. We're also coming up on the end of the month, which is a fabulous time for profit taking. And that's exactly what we've experienced through the day. Soybean oil, $1.63 to $2.46 lower. Meal from $8.80 to $11.70 lower. Rice lower, cotton higher, live cattle, feeder cattle lower, lean hogs also lower. September corn down 12 and 3 quarters at 451 and a half. December down 13 and 3 quarters at 473 and 3 quarters. Soybean September down 39 and a quarter, $12.75. The November down 39 cents at 1214 and a half. Wheat futures in the December 12 and a quarter lower at 683 and a quarter. I'm Jeff Nally.
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2: From the Cromwell Weather Center, I'm Jeff Nally. Extreme heat today and tomorrow. The mercury climbs to 94, but it feels like 115. Tonight, clear and 78. Tomorrow, a heat advisory. Mostly sunny. Mercury says 92. The feels like 106. Wednesday's outlook is sunny with a high in the mid-80s. Thursday, sunny, 87. Slight chance of showers expected on Friday.
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0: road tripping with the Doobie Brothers to China Grove that peaked at number 15, their fourth top 40 hit. Well, hi, it's Haynes Johns. All the way next, Sir Paul McCartney with his third solo number one, after we kick things off with the Rolling Stones. And all the way next hour, is there a trick to burning extra fat to lose more weight with our workouts? I'll have what the experts say and how to stay safe with our workouts coming up.
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Sir Paul McCartney get his third number one with Band on the Run. Well, hi, it's Haynes Johns, and up next, is there a trick to burning extra fat and losing more weight with our workouts? Well, we'll have what the experts say in response to the latest internet craze and how we can stay safe with our workouts after the cure.

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0: The first hit and highest chart success for Amy Lee and Evanescence when their debut single, Bring Me to Life, peaked at number 5. Well, hi, it's Haynes Johns, and is there a trick to burning extra fat and losing more weight with our workouts? Well, the experts are weighing in on the latest internet craze. Because social media, many people are saying that fasted workouts for alleged health benefits, such as extra fat burning and weight loss. But dietitians caution that exercising on an empty stomach can be risky, and the evidence to suggest it has any benefit is limited. This according to Joy Bauer, as well as Natalie Rizzo, dietitians. They say that when you haven't eaten, insulin levels are lower and your body is more likely to tap into stored fat for fuel. But there's the important distinction. Burning more fat during one workout does not necessarily mean you'll lose more body fat over time, so think the long game. There's little evidence, they say, that exercising on an empty stomach leads to greater weight loss than exercising after eating, as long as total calorie intake and exercise are similar. In fact, eating before exercise may give you the extra energy to burn even more calories and build more muscle. They say it's important not to try every trend you see on social media just because influencers say it works. So the biggest drivers to weight management are still the overall quality of our diet, how much we're eating, and most importantly, whether we exercise consistently. They say the dietitians say that fasting workouts are actually dangerous for certain groups, like people with diabetes, those that are pregnant, those have a history of fainting or low blood sugar, and those with high calorie needs. So if you decide to try a fasted workout, they say pay attention to how your body is feeling. Feeling a little challenged during exercise is normal, but feeling faint, disoriented, or unable to control your body is not. So end of quote and guidance from those dietitians. And by the way, they say the sweet spot for a workout is 30 to 45 minutes per workout. Now, 3 times per week to maintain our weight and 4 to 5 times per week to lose weight and tone up for our workouts, but only 30 to 45 minutes per session. Up next, a 1-2 punch of hits. The first number 1 for U2, then hit number 2 for Jerry Rafferty.
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0: Hit number 2 for Jerry Rafferty, right down the line that peaked at number 12. Follow up to his first hit and highest chart success, Baker Street. Well, hi, it's Haynes Johns. Happy Monday to you, and happy birthday today to the great Bobby Gentry, Ballad of Billy Joe. She turns 84 years young. Olympic legend Peggy Fleming for figure skating turns 78. Maureen McGovern turning 77. She gave us that song, The Morning After, from The Poseidon Adventure. Bill Engvall, the comedian, part of the Blue Collar Comedy Team, turns 69. Donnie Yen, he plays in the John Wick movie series, turning 63. Maya Rudolph from Saturday Night Live fame, among others, turning 54. A-Rod, Alex Rodriguez, turning 51. And Taylor Schilling, Piper from Orange is the New Black. She turns 42. If it's your birthday anniversary, we wish you the best. Coming up next, the first top 5 hits for the band Free and Bon Jovi, one of which goes to number 1. Think you know which one? Take your best guess. I'll have those songs and the answer next.
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3: From the Cromwell Weather Center, I'm Jeff Nally. Extreme heat today and tomorrow. The mercury climbs to 94, but it feels like 115. Tonight, clear and 78. Tomorrow, a heat advisory. Mostly sunny. Mercury says 92. The feels like 106. Wednesday's outlook is sunny with a high in the mid-80s. Thursday, sunny, 87. Slight chance of showers expected on Friday.
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0: Did you guess correctly? Yep, the first top five fit for the band Free, all right now, that peaked at number 4. Before that, the first top five fit for Bon Jovi, all the way to number 1 with You Give Love a Bad Name. My name is Haynes Johns. Thank you for letting me be a part of your day. I hope the rest of your Monday goes smoothly. Keep it here, because you've got lots more of your favorites on the way to sing along with, and I'll be back again tomorrow. But I have a challenge for you today. Be the reason someone smiles. It's usually easy to do if we acknowledge them or smile at them or just make a greeting. They typically will smile back, and that will help make a positive difference here in our community. Coming up next, it's Foreigner, after we kick things off with the highest solo chart success for Eagle, Glenn Frey.
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They continue their 50th anniversary tour. That is Foreigner with their newest lead singer, Luis Maldonado. Their original lead singer, Lou Gramm, has made the announcement that after he fulfills some concert dates this year, he is retiring. It is Ken Cocker. Don't forget, Brian Adams has his Acoustic Fridays every week on his YouTube channel. May want to check that out. Brian Adams coming here momentarily. Also going to play some Lifehouse. Our usual features coming up, including Born on Dates of the Lates and Greats, Milestones and Memories, and Music Headlines as well. It's all coming up as we do the cruise for Monday.

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0: Hanging by a moment, it's Lifehouse. Ken Cocker on the cruise with John Mellencamp and Billy Joel. Coming your way a bit. Have you had a chance to see that first episode of Stuart Fails to Save the Universe? It came out last Thursday on HBO Max. I have to tell you, it's a lot different than the show, as I suspected it would be from the trailers. The characters are interesting. It's more of a sci-fi type thing. I'm going to have to give it a couple of more episodes to really decide, but if you're looking for The Big Bang Theory Part 2, that's not what you have here. It's completely different than that. I'm not saying it's not a good show. It's just a little different than what I kind of was expecting overall. Anyway, great music on the way in just a bit, so hang with us.
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2: Good afternoon. I'm Jeff Alley on the Cromwell Ag Radio Network. At the Chicago Board of Trade this Monday, it is definitely a turnaround from what we saw in terms of the enthusiasm last week. Now, there was correction in the market on Friday, but even more correction after the news of the weekend, where the word is that the U.S. and Iran are back into negotiations. President Trump canceled a major military initiative that would have been targeted for Iran on Saturday. There is thought of being back at the negotiating table. Now, whether that results in opinion or not is yet to be seen. But nonetheless, that was enough to see the crude oil market back up in the overnight by 7%, and during the day today slipping back to a 5.5% loss compared to what we saw in markets last week. We were back down around the $80 to $83 a barrel compared to the over $100 a barrel that we saw last week. We also have heard rumors that the U.S. and, or not U.S., but Ukraine and Russia are in negotiations, not that they would stop the war, but they would stop fighting over the shipping of commodities and the attacks on the structure, the infrastructure for shipping. That would be seen as a positive for the market. Also, end of the month where they're taking profits now. December corn finishes down 13.5, 474. November soybeans down 39.75, 12.13¾. D sweet off 18. I'm Jeff Nally.
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2: From the Cromwell Weather Center, I'm Jeff Nally. Extreme heat today and tomorrow. The mercury climbs to 94, but it feels like 115. Tonight, clear and 78. Tomorrow, a heat advisory. Mostly sunny. Mercury says 92. The feels like 106. Wednesday's outlook is sunny with a high in the mid-80s. Thursday, sunny, 87. Slight chance of showers expected on Friday.
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0: And Dave Matthews Band, what would you say as we begin the last week of July for 2026 is Ken Cocker. And let's take a look at the music headlines. What do you say? The Beach Boys have postponed 30 of their summer tour dates, and that's when you love to hear the Beach Boys, of course. They're going to go ahead, but not until September. No official report, but word is that Mike Love has had some health issues recently. Bob Seger's album, Face the Promise, will get an expanded release on September the 18th. A new film called If These Walls Could Talk about the iconic Sunset Marquee Hotel, a legendary tour stop in Los Angeles, is going to hit theaters in August. And Queen's 1981 Greatest Hits compilation has been named the biggest album of all time by the UK official charts. And there's a look at the music headlines for today.
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Rock and Roll Hall of Famers Duran Duran, Hungry Like the Wolf. We're helping you get through those Monday blahs. And the Hootie and the Blowfish Band, well, they were big in the mid-1990s, as you know, and then their lead singer, Darius Rucker, went on to country music in the 2000s. But every summer, he decides to tour with his old band. Here's Let Her Cry.

0: Talk about 1981, that song came out. He was so popular in the 80s. Dr. Noah Drake on General Hospital. He remains popular. He's a big concert draw, Rick Springfield. Fine Young Cannibals from the 80s coming up in a bit. Well, Kevin Costner is putting together a director's cut of Dances with Wolves. That's 36 years old, that movie is. It's been redone. And it was long to begin with. The new version comes out August 7th. It is, 4 hours long.
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0: That's Jimmy Eat World from Mesa, Arizona, and name of the song is The Middle. I'm Ken Cocker. Around the corner, got a great song by Eric Clapton from an album that was named after the recording studio address where he did his recording, 461 Ocean Boulevard. It's 1974, and it'll be up here in just a little.
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2: Good afternoon. I'm Jeff Nally on the Cromwell Ag Radio Network. At the Chicago Board of Trade this Monday, it is definitely a turnaround from what we saw in terms of the enthusiasm last week. Now, there was correction in the market on Friday, but even more correction after the news of the weekend, where the word is that the U.S. and Iran are back into negotiations. President Trump canceled a major military initiative that would have been targeted for Iran on Saturday. There is thought of being back at the negotiating table now. Whether that results in opinion or not is yet to be seen. But nonetheless, that was enough to see the crude oil market back up in the overnight by 7%. And during the day today, slipping back to a 5.5% loss compared to what we saw in markets last week. We were back down around the $80 to $83 a barrel compared to the over $100 a barrel that we saw last week. We also have heard rumors that the U.S. and, or not U.S., but Ukraine and Russia are in negotiations, not that they would stop the war, but they would stop fighting over the shipping of commodities and the attacks on the structure, the infrastructure for shipping. That would be seen as a positive for the market. Also, end of the month where they're taking profits now. December corn finishes down 13.5, 474. November soybeans down 39.75, 12.13¾. D sweet off 18. I'm Jeff Nally.
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4: For the overnight hours, scattered thunderstorms, some with heavy rainfall and damaging winds, a low of 78. On Tuesday, partly sunny, hot, humid, a high of 91, the heat index up to 110 degrees, then clear skies and not as muggy on Tuesday night with a low of 65. Wednesday, partly sunny, not as hot with a high of 86. I'm Chief Meteorologist Jeff Lyons with your 14 First Alert forecast.
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4: For the overnight hours, scattered thunderstorms, some with heavy rainfall and damaging winds, a low of 78. On Tuesday, partly sunny, hot, humid, a high of 91, the heat index up to 110 degrees, then clear skies and not as muggy on Tuesday night with a low of 65. Wednesday, partly sunny, not as hot with a high of 86. I'm Chief Meteorologist Jeff Lyons with your 14 First Alert forecast.
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0: Sweet Dreams Are Made of These, Eurythmics. And I'm Ken Cocker. And a great song by Boz Scaggs from 50 years ago is coming your way in just a little bit off the album Silk Degrees. Let's take a look at the milestones and memories, though, for this day. In 1940, Billboard magazine began publishing its music charts on this day. Also in 1940, the cartoon character Bugs Bunny was first put out there. 1953, the Korean War ended this day. 1960, Richard Nixon was nominated as the Republican at the Republican National Convention in Chicago. In 1965, President Johnson signed a bill requiring cigarette manufacturers to put warnings on their packaging. Wow. 1977, John Lennon was granted a green card for permanent residency in the United States. And in 1988, Radio Shack announced the Tandy 1000 SL computer. That was a big deal back in the day. And there's a look at the milestones and memories for today.
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3: From ABC News, I'm Michelle Franzen. Following 2 weeks of renewed hostilities between the U.S. and Iran, both have agreed to pause airstrikes, the White House says, to give diplomacy a chance. Here's ABC's Karen Travers.
4: The president also spoke to Axios this morning, and he said that he would consider going back to what he called, quote, very strong military action if talks between the U.S. and Iran were to fail. And he also said he's not really willing to give diplomacy all that much time. He was pushed on how long he is willing to give the diplomatic talk at this point, and he said either it goes fast or not at all.
3: Sources tell ABC News one big reason for the pause is also to preserve anti-missile defense systems like Patriots. Federal health regulators still tracking the surge of cyclosporiasis cases across the country. The CDC says 4 more states are linked to recent cases of the parasitic illness and shredded iceberg lettuce that's been sourced from Mexico and Taylor Farms. In Seattle, authorities say a teen is in custody in connection with Sunday's deadly shooting at a food festival. Another suspect is still on the run. 3 people were killed, 4 others injured. Police say it appears 2 suspects were involved in a dispute. ABC's Alex Stone is on scene.
5: A bullet landed into the tree that was right next to us.
6: Ava Hendricks was at the festival with her family when the gunfire erupted.
5: It was very scary, and like after the whole thing was over, you know, and we're just waiting for the police to come, and we're just looking at each other like, how are we still alive? You know, like, how did we make it through that?
6: One suspect has been taken into custody. Police say another suspect is still on the loose.
3: Delays playing out at major airports and hubs around the country. New York and Philadelphia seeing significant delays due to air traffic control staffing shortages along with weather. JFK showing the average delay of 2 hours or more. Chicago's severe storms impacting flights there, also with an average delay of 2 hours.
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3: Brian Koberger, in new court documents, says he plans to withdraw his guilty plea made in court in July of 2025. He pleaded guilty to killing 4 University of Idaho students last year. This is Koberg before a judge in court.
12: Have you had enough time to decide whether or not to plead guilty?
13: Yes.
12: Are you pleading guilty freely and voluntarily?
3: Koberger is currently serving 4 life sentences and now blames his plea on false promises and wrong information. ABC News legal analyst Brian Buckmeyer says he'll have an uphill battle.
14: If you take a plea and you haven't been sentenced as yet, it's very easy. But specifically in Idaho, the standard is that there needs to be a manifest injustice. And that's extremely difficult to do in a situation like this, where judges, prosecutors, and defense attorneys are all trained on how to make sure that a defendant is properly informed, that they know they're taking a plea voluntarily, and that they're knowledgeable in the conditions of that plea. And so this would be an uphill battle for anyone. But when you talk about trying to take back a plea after a year, it adds even more layers to the difficulty of what Brian Koberger is attempting to do.
3: A nonpartisan think tank survey shows it's becoming harder for Americans to make ends meet.
15: Putting food on the table is taking money out of our savings. A new survey says nearly 1 in 5 American adults is dipping into savings just to pay for groceries. And more than 5% are being forced to use payday advance loans to buy food.
3: ABC's Sherry Preston. ABC's Sherry Preston. Michelle Franzen. ABC News.
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18: Reporting for Cromwell Media News, I'm Rob Nichols. Owensboro police are investigating an overnight shooting that left a woman critically injured. Officers were monitoring a large gathering at a business in the 1100 block of West 9th Street early Sunday when they heard a gunshot around 1:30 a.m. Police said the crowd began running and officers found a 32-year-old woman in the parking lot with a life-threatening injury. She was taken to a local hospital. Officers later heard more gunfire nearby, but no additional victims were located. A female juvenile suspect has been taken into custody and faces assault, handgun possession by a minor, and other charges. An Evansville man is facing a charge after police say he repeatedly called 911 without an emergency. Officers were first sent Saturday evening to the apartment of Rickard Avenue after 67-year-old Bradford Jarbo reported someone was nearby that wasn't supposed to be there. Police say they found no one answering the apartment in question and told Jarbo there's nothing more they could do. Investigators said he called 911 several more times, including multiple hang-ups, and was warned he could be arrested. Officers later returned after another resident reported Jarbo banging on a door and using slurs. Jarbo was booked into the Vandenberg County Jail on a charge of unlawful use of 911. Find the latest news, sports, weather, and community events at OwensboroRadio.com. 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
19: For the overnight hours, scattered thunderstorms, some with heavy rainfall and damaging winds, a low of 78. On Tuesday, partly sunny, hot, humid, a high of 91, the heat index up to 110 degrees, then clear skies and not as muggy on Tuesday night with a low of 65. Wednesday, partly sunny, not as hot with a high of 86. I'm Chief Meteorologist Jeff Lyons with your 14 First Alert forecast.
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Happy to get over the Monday blahs and playing some Fleetwood Mac. That is the chain. Ken Cocker with Europe coming your way in just a little while. And later on this hour, we are going to take a look at music headlines and find out if something piques your interest about a particular artist or group that you happen to like a lot. But right now, as we do the cruise, got a great song by Nickelback.

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0: And the final countdown is Europe. I'm Ken Cocker. Alan Ritchson is the guy who plays Reacher, and Reacher returns for season 4 on Amazon Prime. That comes up August 12th. But Alan is in a movie, and it comes out this weekend, as a matter of fact, and it's called, what is the name of it? It is Motor City. And in it, he has like a 70s long hair style. But more importantly, it's an unusual flick because there's very little dialogue worth checking out. A lot of action, I guess that means. It's called Motor City, starring Alan Ritchson. And stick around for Aerosmith coming up around the corner.
1: And Doug.
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0: Revolution and the Beatles, a whole bunch of versions of that song. You go back to the anthology albums, came out in the 90s. They have like 15 versions on there. Owensboro's Greatest Hits, I'm Ken Cocker on WVJS, and Let's Talk Racing is back live on location, O'Brien's Bar and Grill, Highway 815 in West Louisville. 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O'Brien's coming up soon, right? 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
2: For the overnight hours, scattered thunderstorms, some with heavy rainfall and damaging winds, a low of 78. On Tuesday, partly sunny, hot, humid, a high of 91, the heat index up to 110 degrees, then clear skies and not as muggy on Tuesday night with a low of 65. Wednesday, partly sunny, not as hot with a high of 86. I'm Chief Meteorologist Jeff Lyons with your 14 First Alert forecast.
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0: Breakfast in America, 1979 title track from a great album. And Supertramp, another band from across the world. We're talking about Men at Work from Australia coming your way in just a bit. Let's take a look at this day in or let's take a look at the music headlines for this day. Former Van Halen frontman David Lee Roth has canceled all his remaining shows for 2026. No reason given. Hopefully his health is okay. Speaking of health, Jon Bon Jovi ended his concert early at Madison Square Garden this past week due to an illness. I believe he has a severe sinus infection. A remastered and expanded edition of Bob Seger's album Face the Promise hits stores on the 18th of September, and the Smashing Pumpkins, as well as the Ramones, have been selected to get stars on the Hollywood Walk of Fame. And there's a look at the music headlines for today.
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2: From ABC News, I'm Michelle Franzen. Following 2 weeks of renewed hostilities between the U.S. and Iran, both have agreed to pause airstrikes. The White House says to give diplomacy a chance. Here's ABC's Karen Travers.
3: The president also spoke to Axios this morning, and he said that he would consider going back to what he called, quote, very strong military action if talks between the U.S. and Iran were to fail. And he also said he's not really willing to give diplomacy all that much time. He was pushed on how long he is willing to give the diplomatic talks at this point, and he said either it goes fast or not at all.
2: Sources tell ABC News one big reason for the pause is also to preserve anti-missile defense systems like Patriots. Federal health regulators still tracking the surge of cyclosporiasis cases across the country. The CDC says four more states are linked to recent cases of the parasitic illness and shredded iceberg lettuce that's been sourced from Mexico and Taylor Farms. In Seattle, authorities say a teen is in custody in connection with Sunday's deadly shooting at a food festival. Another suspect is still on the run. Three people were killed, four others injured. Police say it appears two suspects were involved in a dispute. ABC's Alex Stone is on scene.
4: A bullet landed into the tree that was right next to us.
5: Ava Hendricks was at the festival with her family when the gunfire erupted.
4: It was very scary, and like after the whole thing was over, you know, and we're just waiting for the police to come, and we're just looking at each other like, how are we still alive? You know, like, how did we make it through that?
5: One suspect has been taken into custody. Police say another suspect is still on the loose.
2: Delays playing out at major airports and hubs around the country. New York and Philadelphia seeing significant delays due to air traffic control staffing shortages along with weather. JFK showing the average delay of 2 hours or more. Chicago's severe storms impacting flights there, also with an average delay of 2 hours.
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2: Brian Koberger, in new court documents, says he plans to withdraw his guilty plea made in court in July of 2025. He pleaded guilty to killing four University of Idaho students last year. This is Koberg before a judge in court.
11: Have you had enough time to decide whether or not to plead guilty?
12: Yes.
11: Are you pleading guilty freely and voluntarily?
2: Koberger is currently serving four life sentences and now blames his plea on false promises and wrong information. ABC News legal analyst Brian Buckmeyer says he'll have an uphill battle.
13: If you take a plea and you haven't been sentenced as yet, it's very easy. But specifically in Idaho, the standard is that there needs to be a manifest injustice. And that's extremely difficult to do in a situation like this, where judges, prosecutors, and defense attorneys are all trained on how to make sure that a defendant is properly informed, that they know they're taking a plea voluntarily, and that they're knowledgeable in the conditions of that plea. And so this would be an uphill battle for anyone. But when you talk about trying to take back a plea after a year, it adds even more layers to the difficulty of what Brian Koberger is attempting to do.
2: A nonpartisan think tank survey shows it's becoming harder for Americans to make ends meet.
14: Putting food on the table is taking money out of our savings. A new survey says nearly one in five American adults is dipping into savings just to pay for groceries. And more than 5% are being forced to use payday advance loans to buy food.
2: ABC's Sherry Preston. ABC Sherry Preston. Michelle Franzen. ABC News.
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17: Reporting for Cromwell Media News, I'm Rob Nichols. Owensboro police are investigating an overnight shooting that left a woman critically injured. Officers were monitoring a large gathering at a business in the 1100 block of West 9th Street early Sunday when they heard a gunshot around 1:30 a.m. Police said the crowd began running and officers found a 32-year-old woman in the parking lot with a life-threatening injury. She was taken to a local hospital. Officers later heard more gunfire nearby, but no additional victims were located. A female juvenile suspect has been taken into custody. Faces assault, handgun possession by a minor, and other charges. An Evansville man is facing a charge after police say he repeatedly called 911 without an emergency. Officers were first sent Saturday evening to the apartment of Rickard Avenue after 67-year-old Bradford Jarbo reported someone was nearby that wasn't supposed to be there. Police say they found no one answering the apartment in question and told Jarbo there's nothing more they could do. Investigators said he called 911 several more times, including multiple hang-ups, and was warned he could be arrested. Officers later returned after another resident reported Jarbo banging on a door and using slurs. Jarbo was booked into the Vandenberg County Jail on a charge of unlawful use of 911. Find the latest news, sports, weather, and community events at OwensboroRadio.com. 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
18: For the overnight hours, scattered thunderstorms, some with heavy rainfall and damaging winds, a low of 78. On Tuesday, partly sunny, hot, humid, a high of 91, the heat index up to 110 degrees, then clear skies and not as muggy on Tuesday night with a low of 65. Wednesday, partly sunny, not as hot with a high of 86. I'm Chief Meteorologist Jeff Lyons with your 14 First Alert forecast.
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Bob Seger and the title track from a great album that came out in 1980, Against the Wind. I love that song when I was young when it came out, and it means it's a lot more poignant even now that I'm just a little bit older. Got the Romantics coming your way in just a little bit. And later on this hour, we're going to take a look at the milestones and memories for this day. But now it's the Pet Shop Boys.

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0: Hey, that's what I like about you. It's Ken Cocker doing the Monday Cruise, helping you get past those Monday blahs. You know who Logan and Jake Paul are, don't you? They're influencers, wrestlers, they got YouTube channels, and obviously you know Tom Brady is. Well, Logan Paul and Tom Brady appeared a week ago at a convention in New York, and Brady slapped Logan Paul. And I don't know whether it was staged or not. I have no way of knowing. Later, Brady called him a dork on X. And Jake Paul came out and said he and his brother Logan are gunning for Tom Brady. So I doubt that Tom Brady's quaking in his boots, but we'll have to wait and see how that plays out. ELO. Come.
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0: I think he has one of the all-time, or had one of the all-time great voices. Tony Lewis passed away a few years ago. The Outfield and Your Love from about 41 years ago. This is Ken Cocker. Don Henley has said the Eagles will not be touring after this year, so catch him if you can. They got final dates lined up for the first two weekends of December at the Sphere in Vegas. Don Henley on his own, coming right up.
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6: For the overnight hours, scattered thunderstorms, some with heavy rainfall and damaging winds, a low of 78. On Tuesday, partly sunny, hot, humid, a high of 91, the heat index up to 110 degrees, then clear skies and not as muggy on Tuesday night with a low of 65. Wednesday, partly sunny, not as hot with a high of 86. I'm Chief Meteorologist Jeff Lyons with your 14 First Alert forecast.
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0: Mary Jane's Last Dance. Good stuff from Tom Petty and the Heartbreakers. Going back to the early 1970s and Badfinger, one of the first acts signed to Apple Records, and they'll be coming your way in just a bit. But first, I'll look at the milestones and memories for today. Billboard magazine started publishing its charts on this day back in 1940. Also in 1940, the cartoon Bugs Bunny debuted. Korean War came to an end in 1953. In 1960, Richard Nixon was nominated at the Republican National Convention in Chicago. President Johnson, in 1965, signed a bill requiring cigarette manufacturers to put warnings on their packaging. John Lennon was granted a green card for permanent residency in the United States back in 1977. And in 1988, Radio Shack announced the Tandy 1000 SL computer, quite a big deal back then. And there's a look at the milestones and memories for today.
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0: Al Franzen. Following 2 weeks of renewed hostilities between the U.S. and Iran, both have agreed to pause airstrikes. The White House says to give diplomacy a chance. Here's ABC's Karen Travers.
1: The president also spoke to Axios this morning, and he said that he would consider going back to what he called, quote, very strong military action if talks between the U.S. and Iran were to fail. And he also said he's not really willing to give diplomacy all that much time. He was pushed on how long he is willing to give the diplomatic talks at this point, and he said either it goes fast or not at all.
0: Sources tell ABC News one big reason for the pause is also to preserve anti-missile defense systems like Patriots. Federal health regulators still tracking the surge of cyclosporiasis cases across the country. The CDC says four more states are linked to recent cases of the parasitic illness and shredded iceberg lettuce that's been sourced from Mexico and Taylor Farms. In Seattle, authorities say a teen is in custody in connection with Sunday's deadly shooting at a food festival. Another suspect is still on the run. Three people were killed, four others injured. Police say it appears two suspects were involved in a dispute. ABC's Alex Stone is on scene.
2: A bullet landed into the tree that was right next to us.
3: Ava Hendricks was at the festival with her family when the gunfire erupted.
2: It was very scary, and like after the whole thing was over, you know, and we're just waiting for the police to come, and we're just looking at each other like, how are we still alive? You know, like, how did we make it through that?
3: One suspect has been taken into custody. Police say another suspect is still on the loose.
0: Delays playing out at major airports and hubs around the country. New York and Philadelphia seeing significant delays due to air traffic control staffing shortages along with weather. JFK showing the average delay of 2 hours or more. Chicago, severe storms impacting flights there, also with an average delay of 2 hours.
4: That'll be 84.52.
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0: Brian Koberger in new court documents says he plans to withdraw his guilty plea made in court in July of 2025. He pleaded guilty to killing four University of Idaho students last year. This is Koberg before a judge in court.
9: Have you had enough time to decide whether or not to plead guilty?
10: Yes.
9: Are you pleading guilty freely and voluntarily?
0: Koberger is currently serving four life sentences and now blames his plea on false promises and wrong information. ABC News legal analyst Brian Buckmeyer says he'll have an uphill battle.
11: If you take a plea and you haven't been sentenced as yet, it's very easy. But specifically in Idaho, the standard is that there needs to be a manifest injustice. And that's extremely difficult to do in a situation like this, where judges, prosecutors, and defense attorneys are all trained on how to make sure that a defendant is properly informed, that they know they're taking a plea voluntarily, and that they're knowledgeable in the conditions of that plea. And so this would be an uphill battle for anyone. But when you talk about trying to take back a plea after a year, it adds even more layers to the difficulty of what Brian Koberger is attempting to do.
0: A nonpartisan think tank survey shows it's becoming harder for Americans to make ends meet.
12: Putting food on the table is taking money out of our savings. A new survey says nearly one in five American adults is dipping into savings just to pay for groceries. And more than 5% are being forced to use payday advance loans to buy food.
0: ABC's Sherry Preston. ABC's Sherry Preston. Michelle Franzen. ABC News.
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14: Reporting for Cromwell Media News, I'm Rob Nichols. Owensboro police are investigating an overnight shooting that left a woman critically injured. Officers were monitoring a large gathering at a business in the 1100 block of West 9th Street early Sunday when they heard a gunshot around 1:30 a.m. Police said the crowd began running, and officers found a 32-year-old woman in the parking lot with a life-threatening injury. She was taken to a local hospital. Officers later heard more gunfire nearby, but no additional victims were located. A female juvenile suspect has been taken into custody and faces assault, handgun possession by a minor, and other charges. An Evansville man is facing a charge after police say he repeatedly called 911 without an emergency. Officers were first sent Saturday evening to the apartment of Rickard Avenue after 67-year-old Bradford Jarbo reported someone was nearby that wasn't supposed to be there. Police say they found no one answering the apartment in question and told Jarbo there's nothing more they could do. Investigators said he called 911 several more times, including multiple hang-ups, and was warned he could be arrested. Officers later returned after another resident reported Jarbo banging on a door and using slurs. Jarbo was booked into the Vandenberg County Jail on a charge of unlawful use of 911. 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
15: For the overnight hours, scattered thunderstorms, some with heavy rainfall and damaging winds, a low of 78. On Tuesday, partly sunny, hot, humid, a high of 91, the heat index up to 110 degrees, then clear skies and not as muggy on Tuesday night with a low of 65. Wednesday, partly sunny, not as hot with a high of 86. I'm Chief Meteorologist Jeff Lyons with your 14 First Alert forecast.
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I don't care what kind of club you go into, whether they're playing house music or dance or soul or rock or whatever, they're going to play that song and people are going to dance. I promise you. Georgia Satellites and Keep Your Hands to Yourself. NXS coming up in a bit. And Burton Cummings and Randy Bachman last year won the legal right to use the name The Guess Who again. They fought for that for about a decade. And here they are, American Woman.

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0: Little band out of Australia, NXS, and a new sensation. This is Ken Cocker on the Cruise, taking another look at music headlines here momentarily. And around the corner, great song by Whitesnake and an early 1990s effort by Mark Cohn on the...
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3: I scream. 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We all scream. 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
5: 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Be RE equipped. After capturing his second NASCAR Cup Series win Sunday at Indy, young phenom Corey Heim has shifted his expectations for 2027. The 2311 Racing pilot, who became the first driver since A.J. Foyt to win twice in his initial 15 starts, believes he can make the chase during his inaugural full-time season.
9: Yeah, that's my goal. It's sort of been a steady incline up to this point. And then, of course, winning San Diego, top 10 of Chicago, and then winning here. It's been a heck of a last couple races. So if you asked me, you know, 4 months ago what my expectations were for 2027, would have probably answered differently than now, for sure. But, you know, my expectations were always to make the playoffs right off the bat. As we keep up our speed in these Camrys, I definitely want to make the playoffs next year, for sure.
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7: For the overnight hours, scattered thunderstorms, some with heavy rainfall and damaging winds, a low of 78. On Tuesday, partly sunny, hot, humid, a high of 91, the heat index up to 110 degrees, then clear skies and not as muggy on Tuesday night with a low of 65. Wednesday, partly sunny, not as hot with a high of 86. I'm Chief Meteorologist Jeff Lyons with your 14 First Alert forecast.
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0: John Cafferty and the Beaver Brown Band. As we close out a Monday shift, I'm Ken Cocker. Thanks so much for being on hand. Hope we got you over the Monday blahs in good shape. After the fire, Der Kommissar is around the corner. I'll be back tomorrow. Till Tuesday, hang tough and be cool. Thanks so much for listening.
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3: From ABC News, I'm Michelle Franzen. Following 2 weeks of renewed hostilities between the U.S. and Iran, both have agreed to pause airstrikes. The White House says to give diplomacy a chance. Here's ABC's Karen Travers.
4: The president also spoke to Axios this morning, and he said that he would consider going back to what he called, quote, very strong military action if talks between the U.S. and Iran were to fail. And he also said he's not really willing to give diplomacy all that much time. He was pushed on how long he is willing to give the diplomatic talks at this point, and he said either it goes fast or not at all.
3: Sources tell ABC News one big reason for the pause is also to preserve anti-missile defense systems like Patriots. Federal health regulators still tracking the surge of cyclosporiasis cases across the country. The CDC says four more states are linked to recent cases of the parasitic illness and shredded iceberg lettuce that's been sourced from Mexico and Taylor Farms. In Seattle, authorities say a teen is in custody in connection with Sunday's deadly shooting at a food festival. Another suspect is still on the run. Three people were killed, four others injured. Police say it appears two suspects were involved in a dispute. ABC's Alex Stone is on scene.
5: A bullet landed into the tree that was right next to us.
6: Ava Hendricks was at the festival with her family when the gunfire erupted.
5: It was very scary, and like after the whole thing was over, you know, and we're just waiting for the police to come, and we're just looking at each other like, how are we still alive? You know, like, how did we make it through that?
6: One suspect has been taken into custody. Police say another suspect is still on the loose.
3: Delays playing out at major airports and hubs around the country. New York and Philadelphia seeing significant delays due to air traffic control staffing shortages along with weather. JFK showing the average delay of 2 hours or more. Chicago, severe storms impacting flights there, also with an average delay of 2 hours.
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